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0: Oh, okay. 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Because otherwise, I'd be Jenny. 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Oh, we're having fun. But yeah, no, this is the right number.
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0: It's all about the variety.

0: Just wondering, the DJs is on now. I haven't listened to the station for a while.
1: Oh, thank you. Yeah, no, we built the station to last as long as a Twinkie.
0: What's the DJ's name?
1: Greg Beharrell.
0: Greg Beharrell. Okay.
1: Yep. Don't say it into a mirror 4 more times. Trust me.
0: And on every... What time?
1: Usually these same hours.
0: Okay. Awesome. Gonna have to listen.
1: Yeah, but even when I'm not on the air, I'm still at the station. And if you listen closely during the other shows, you can hear the sobbing.
0: After that last call. I love that last call.
1: Ah, my heart is touched. Not literally, of course. That would cause instant death. But seriously, thank you. I actually am Greg, so thank you.
0: Oh, you bet. I didn't even realize.
1: That's cool. Yeah, most people who know me tell me I haven't realized much about myself either.
0: Just got a new listener.
1: Oh, what's your name?
0: Cliff.
1: Cliff. Oh, I've driven so many of my shows over you.
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0: It's the Greg B. Harrell Show. We talk about weird music stuff that's frankly not discussed on other radio shows. Stuff like this. Japanese CDs are expensive. No, yeah, we've talked about this before. But how expensive exactly? Well, a regular CD in Japan will cost about the equivalent of $25 U.S. And a special edition CD with bonus tracks and new art, that's going to run you $75 U.S.
1: Or us, if you're into saying things improperly given the
2: 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It's all about the variety.

0: I didn't think you'd ever answer.
1: Oh, yep, yep. There are only two things I always take my time to answer. The phone and the wave at sporting events. I'll usually wait a couple innings before I raise my arms.
0: You know what? You're so great at what you do.
1: Well, you know, I appreciate you describing my skill set so generically, because our sensor button is broken, and describing what I actually do would take a lot of beeps.
0: It's hilarious.
1: Well, you know what? Thank you for the kind words. Now, how are you? How's life?
0: It's going good listening to you. You always put a smile on my face.
1: Ah, that's great news, because a smile elsewhere would feel like a fever dream.
0: Your show is just so good.
1: Aww.
0: And I... Yeah.
1: Oh, okay. We stopped at good. So my show is basically a B-. I'll take it.
0: Get
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18: What I told them was, now there's a whole bunch of pistachio. 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

0: It's the Greg B. Harrell Show. It's at Greg B. Harrell on most of the socials. If it's not that, it's at Greg B. Harrell Show. 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

0: Unbelievable. It's the Greg Beharrell Show. You know, if there's one thing that people are always saying to me, it's, Greg, what's something that bothers you? Oh, I feel bad for air in birthday balloons. Only ever able to watch the party from a plastic prison. Another thing people are saying to me is, Greg Beharrell, you don't have enough news from Fresno on your radio show. And you're thinking, Greg, why would I care what's going on in Fresno? Well, Fresno is a magical place, as we're about to find out when we listen to another actual clip from the Fresno Television News.
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8: 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You never know what you're going to get, except at Fast Eddie's Bon Air. What are we going to get at Fast Eddie's?
7: Let me get it right. You can come on over to Fast Eddie's Bar Bon Air, you know, located on the other side of Clark Bridge in beautiful Alton, Illinois. When you're done mowing the grass, come over here and lounge around with me on the beautiful outdoor patio with all the big screens, the live music playing, the hot chick on a stick.
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7: Man, I'm telling you what, that is meat and seafood on one stick. And it's called the Eddie. It's the king of all foods.
8: Like Mr. Shannon always said, if you're 21 in the mood, come on over to that Clark Bridge and come see Fast Eddie's Bon Air in beautiful Alton, Illinois.
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0: Hello.
1: Oh, wow. What energy. I wish I could bottle that hello.
0: Do you?
1: Oh, yeah. I'd save a fortune on carbonation by using you as the bubbly. So how you doing?
0: I'm doing fine. How are you?
1: Better than most. Not as good as some. S-U-M spelling. I'd rather have money than me.
0: Yeah, I sent you a picture of my guitar one time.
1: Oh, you sent me a picture of your guitar.
0: Painted the back of it.
1: Whoa, a painted guitar.
0: Yeah, I painted it.
1: Painted with what?
0: With some flowers.
1: Sorry, that was grammatically confusing. You said you painted it with some flowers. So did you paint flowers on the guitar, or did you actually use flowers as a makeshift brush while painting your guitar?
0: Are flowers.
1: Oh, no, you painted flowers on the back of the guitar. Okay.
0: Yeah. In vases, really pretty vases and stuff like that.
1: And the flowers you painted were in a vase?
0: Yeah.
1: So when you play with a bassist, do they get annoyed having to look up every time someone says, hey, pass me that bass guitar?
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0: It's the Greg B. Harrell Show. Last hour, we talked about how CDs in Japan are really expensive, still, to this day. $25 US for a standard CD, and if you want a special edition with all sorts of extras, going to run you about $75. Okay, so why? Why are CDs so expensive in Japan? Now, this is interesting. The distribution chain in Japan invokes several more middlemen than in North America, and that drives up the cost. Plus, they know that super fandom is such a thing across Japan that they can charge those prices because, well, Japanese CDs are so collectible. Don't take my word for it. Take my collection, please. It's overwhelming my home.
1: 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It's all about the variety.

0: What is your defining characteristic?
1: I don't know. People would say, I guess I'm competitive.
0: Oh, okay. Like how competitive are we talking here?
1: Well, like if you're doing good, I'll just be one step ahead. I just have that drive in me.
0: Oh, so okay. So what if you and I play football and I get a touchdown?
1: Well, I'd get two touchdowns.
0: Two touchdowns. Mm-hmm, mm-hmm. Okay. What if we play basketball and I pull off a monster dunk?
1: Then I'll hit a three-pointer.
0: Okay. Then now, what if we're playing blackjack and I get 21?
1: Then I'll get 22.
0: Well, okay then.
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4: 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Elton John. 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
13: It's Greg B. Harrell. 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

0: It's the Greg B. Harrell Show, so it's at Greg B. Harrell on most of the social media. If it's not that, it's at Greg B. Harrell Show. How many monsters were in the village that people needed to specify which one is Frankenstein's?
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0: It's the Greg B. Harrell Show. You know, if you're like me, then you also think, now that I'm older, I'm totally cool with modifying it to I want to rock and roll all night and part of every day. Because I'm going to need to work in a nap at some point. But also, if you're like me, you're busy during the afternoon all week long. If that's the case, there's something very important you're missing. All the great TV that's on during the afternoon. Don't worry, I've got your back on this. Here's a sample of what you've missed on afternoon TV.
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11: 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You can't touch this.

0: Hi, what you doing?
1: I'm driving home.
0: Oh, here we go. What are you going to do when you get home?
1: Well, I'm going to smoke some weed and watch some movie.
0: Oh, in that order?
1: Not necessarily.
0: Oh, you should. Because then the next time you watch it, you won't remember any of the plot twists, and boom, new movie.
1: Yeah.
0: What movie are you watching?
1: I'm going to watch Ozark.
0: You're trying to tell me you haven't started smoking, but you think Ozark is a movie? Uh-huh. And what kind of marijuana?
1: Oh, man, it's a good indica. Good OG.
0: Indica and Ozark.
1: Indica and Ozark. That sounds like a plan, don't it?
0: I mean, it sounds like it would cost a fortune in vowels on wheel.
1: I just love you, Grampy Earl. You're the funniest guy on radio, man.
0: That is what my out-of-office email says.
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0: It's the Greg Beharrell Show. Last hour, we talked about how Japanese CDs are quite expensive, way more than here. $25 for just a standard edition, $75 for a really expensive one. And we discussed how Japanese CDs are kind of worth the money because they're very collectible. But here's the thing. Are they better than CDs in any other part of the world? Well, this does seem to be the case. Yeah, as the legend goes, mastering on Japanese CDs is superior to anywhere else. And this was particularly true during the 80s and 90s, which is why Japanese imports from those eras are the most collectible type of compact disc. Well, gotta go buy more now.
1: 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It's all about the variety.

0: love your show.
1: You love my show? Wow, I even feel uncomfortable saying those words together. So you're very brave.
0: I know how terrible you are, and we just like terrible messes. So that's probably why we like you so well and get along.
1: Ah, I am going to embroider terrible mess on my pillow.
0: Oh.
1: Well, you know, as a reward for your kindness, I'm going to continue being a mess of a human. Think of me as the jester of the universe. Sounds like a one comic villain.
0: Sounds awesome to me. Yes, we like that.
1: Well, you know, I'm glad we had this phone call.
0: Well, me too.
1: May it be beautifully animated in the documentary of my inevitable downfall.
0: Could be right there.
1: Until then, we'll always have Paris. Oh, no, I'm sorry. That says pair us. Okay, so the pair of us. We'll have us.
0: Sounds awesome, Greg. Appreciate your show.
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0: It's the Greg B. Harrell Show. 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
0: Where it's all. Follow.

0: What are you up to? What are you doing with yourself?
1: Nothing. Bored. Eric has a song.
0: You're bored?
1: Yeah.
0: Oh, well, you know what? I can tell you how to solve that problem.
1: How?
0: It's just a jump to the left.
1: Huh?
0: And then a step to the right.

0: You feel better?
1: I feel the same as before.
0: Oh. Well, then you know what we should do?
1: What?

0: That's great.
1: You don't sound happy.
0: I'm fine.
1: Just fine?
0: Yeah, I don't know. I'm just fine. Not good, bad. Fine.
1: Oh, well, then you know what we should do?
0: Not the time warp.
1: Oh, okay.
0: Can I request a song?
1: Yeah, of course you can. It's so simple to do. It's just a jump to the left.
0: Okay.
1: And then a jump to the right. With your hands on your hips.
0: Dude.
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2: Hi. I'm sorry, I'm walking.
0: I wish that's how the scene went in Midnight Cowboy. I'm sorry, I'm walking here.
2: So
0: you're walking?
2: Yes. Well, what?
0: Why is this so difficult? Are you attempting to chew gum at the same time? So you're walking?
2: Yeah, I'm walking around the neighborhood. I didn't know I was getting you on the phone. I'm like, yay!
0: Well, trust me, that enthusiasm will dwindle. So why are you walking around the neighborhood?
2: To get some exercise.
0: Oh, okay. See, I get my exercise by forever carrying the weight of my failures.
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0: It's the Greg the Herald Show. Okay, so we're talking a little bit about Japanese CDs. But what makes Japanese CDs so collectible? We've touched on that a bit. And I mean, yes, obviously, the bonus music, the bonus artwork, sure. But the main collectible is the Japanese obi. Yeah, so a Japanese obi is that little cardboard insert along the edge of a Japanese CD. That cardboard insert details the artist, a little bit of history, some manufacturing information, and of course, it's all written in Japanese. CDs with that insert still intact cost quite a lot on the secondhand market. And just for fun, Japanese obi translated means Japanese belt. Isn't that cool? CD wearing a belt. Your move, animation company.
1: 106.5, The Arch. It's all about the variety.

0: really miss talking to you.
1: Well, that is so sweet of you to say. You know, I try to answer every call, but it gets so busy on the phones. In fact, during my show is when Alexander Graham Bell earns most of his royalties.
0: Well, yeah, it was just for the last ages. It was like busy, busy, busy, busy, busy.
1: Well, okay, that makes me sound like Professor Hinkle in the Frosty cartoon. Busy, busy, busy.
0: Oh, yeah.
1: But you're not wrong. The phone lines for this show are more clogged than my arteries.
0: And then it was just ringing and ringing and ringing.
1: Yeah, usually there's 20 different calls coming in at once.
0: Holy cow.
1: No, cows rarely phone my show. They don't have the stomachs for it. But you know what? I will say I recognized your voice right away.
0: Oh, did you? That's really nice. I'm honored.
1: Oh, well, I'm honored to have you call again. Most people learn the lesson, so this is kind of cool.
0: Yeah.
1: No, I'm kidding. It really is cool that you call.
0: Okay, well, I'll let you go.
1: Oh, I already beat you to that in my 20s. I ate a lot of carbs.
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0: 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And 55, where they're the dominant species.
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1: Oh, well, thank you. You know, I'm actually no longer allowed to enjoy myself at work, so I'm glad someone can.
0: Yes. Oh. Hey, I appreciate you very much. Like, wow, you're amazing to me. Seriously.
1: Ah, later today I'm going to say this word for word to my mirror.
0: That's the kind of stuff I want to hear from you. Thank you.
1: Well, you know, now that you've called and talked to me, I hope you'll continue to listen. It's always a gamble.
0: I sure will. Absolutely, for sure.
1: Aha, that's a verbal agreement bounded by law.
0: Thank you, B. I appreciate you very much. Thank you.
1: And thank you for calling me B. Now I know how Buffy felt when interacting with Faith.
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0: loves me. It's the Greg B. Harrell Show. We've gone down this rabbit hole talking about Japanese CDs. They are fascinating, they are collectible, they are very expensive, and they often sound better. So how many CDs are actually sold in Japan every year? About 130 million. In fact, CDs make up about 70% of all music sales in Japan. And that's why Japan still has more record stores than anywhere else in the world. Booking my flight now. Clearly I have a problem when it comes to buying music. A problem that shall go unaddressed.
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0: I've been waiting for this moment. I've been waiting to speak with you.
1: Oh, my gosh. Well, first, let me say that I love that you sound like Dusty Rhodes delivering the Hard Times promo. I've been waiting to speak with you, Ric Flair.
0: Yes.
1: It's a great voice you got there.
0: You know, I follow you. I watch you every single day. I love your shenanigans on Facebook. You are amazing. I love you.
1: Shenanigans. Okay, that makes me sound like a grifter in the 30s. No more shenanigans in our town. Move along, you. But thank you for saying so. That's kind of you.
0: I'm with you, baby. Yes. Okay, I ate. Goes perfect. Thank you so much for that.
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0: It's the Greg B. Harrell Show. I'm going to write my mental diary in moments. If you've never heard that before, a mental diary thought is the kind of thing that floats through your brain where if you said it out loud, people would be like, what? That's what you think about? You can tell me that stuff. It's fine. In fact, here's a mental diary thought I had not moments ago. Even if it wasn't for babies, baby food is still small enough to be called baby food.
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3: 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Elton John. 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

0: It's the Greg the Herald Show. The word multitask is using two different words to get the job done. What a hypocrite. I like to close every show by writing a little something in my diary. So here we go. Dear Diary, Greg B. Harrell here. QR code? I don't mean to be a stickler for grammar, but shouldn't it be Q is code? Thanks for listening, everybody.
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16: What I told them was, now there's a whole bunch of pistachio. 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
16: All of my grandkids love it. 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
19: This is. 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
2: 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Elton John. 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I'm like, I did about as well with the women as Elton John did. 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
10: 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It's the law. 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
1: What I told them was, now there's a whole bunch of pistachio. 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
1: So
2: she's pawning them off on the pistachio
3: she's
2: pies.
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2: All they wanted was the key lime pie. 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
2: for? 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
4: first. 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And you took the pie.
3: It's like a Seinfeld episode.
2: But they couldn't reach it.
1: And you should.
4: They couldn't.
1: All of my grandkids love it. 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
4: This is. 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
6: Sunny today with a high of 88 and a low of 67, and a chance of rain tomorrow with a high of 82. 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
0: Where it's all
2: about your unbelievable
0: the variety.

0: Good morning.
1: What a vibe.
0: Yeah. Got new sign-on opening music.
2: Yep.
0: I don't
2: for today
0: it.
2: At least.
0: It's fine. We've got to find the right one. We're getting dinged.
2: Dinged is a nice word.
0: Dinged.
1: We're getting in trouble.
0: We should just talk about it because it's not a big deal. We're getting dinged for music beds we've used for a long time.
2: Yeah, we're not going to get flagged for the conversation because it's ours.
0: Yes. So we are getting
1: paid for it.
0: We're getting dinged and our podcasts are being taken down by just depending on where it is. And it's mostly one place, right?
1: Yes.
2: I mean, I guess. Seems
1: and
2: that
1: they're
2: way.
1: They're threatening to ban us.
0: Yes.
2: Yeah.
0: So it's been a whole thing. And so now we have to find different music beds, which is the most, it just makes me crazy because we pay for all the music we play.
1: Yes.
0: Whereas so many podcasts, they don't pay those fees that we do.
2: The big dogs do because when they get, you know, super popular, they're making money and then they go after them too. But it's all the like those much smaller, you know, podcasts, which affect everybody, that they're kind of flying under the radar. And not just podcasts, but, you know, you pointed out like videos and things
1: everywhere.
2: Using songs all the time. And you're going to sue some 12-year-old girl? You're not going to get anything out of that. But you come after radio stations.
0: Which is, we're
2: big fat targets.
0: We are already paying.
1: Yes.
0: We are already giving, these musicians are getting paid by us.
2: Yes, but we only, the way that it's set up now is, we're only paying for the rights to play their music on the radio.
0: I get it.
2: We get one use.
0: But nobody else is paying hardly at all.
2: Oh, I know.
0: So we are at least paying. So now it's this whole thing. And when you listen to the podcast, I don't think we'll have music.
2: So we'll see if this works today. We're kind of doing a little experiment. Mm. It's a hybrid day. So we've switched out some beds and things to, you know, keep us from getting into trouble. But there's also a different way that we're going to maybe post the podcast. So podcast listeners, after today, well, maybe even starting today, the show may get a little quieter.
0: Yeah.
1: Especially the end.
2: Well, I mean the whole thing.
1: Well, I know, but if we get away with running this music on the podcast.
2: True.
1: Are we trying that today?
2: Yes.
1: Okay.
2: We're going to, there's a feed pulling right now that has no music.
1: Right.
2: So, real behind the curtains, my vote is for that feed.
1: Really?
2: Yes. Because if we don't, then we have to remember every time to push buttons, depending on what it is we're doing.
1: Well, or I can just take from different feeds.
2: And then there's, sure, you can do that.
0: It's
1: I
0: up.
1: Just
0: want,
1: don't want
2: you
1: the
2: want
1: vibes.
2: Some more work?
1: I don't want the
0: I
1: vibes
0: get,
1: to
0: I
1: be
0: get
1: off.
0: What you're saying. He's just trying to prevent you from having more work to do.
2: Yes.
1: I get that.
0: And the funny thing is, it's all these 70s artists' music beds.
1: Uh-huh.
0: If these artists knew that we are playing their music, they would love it.
1: I agree.
0: Like, you know, it's the Spira Gyras.
2: Yeah.
0: Which was our opening. And it's the Chucks.
1: Yep.
0: The old Mangione.
2: But the key is if we use this clean feed and put that to the podcast, then we can go back to doing exactly what we were doing before. Because like you, as you mentioned, we're paying for this.
0: Yeah. And so,
2: and I think the radio listener shouldn't be punished.
0: No.
1: But we've got a few texts from our podcasters like, whoa, what's going on?
0: You're hearing from them.
2: Might be the way that it goes.
0: Yeah. It just we are right now a target and being talked about within the company, and we don't,
2: we don't
0: like it.
2: Like that.
0: We like to fly under the radar, do our thing, have a good time. Nobody's paying attention to us.
2: Mm-hmm.
0: We don't need meetings about us happening.
2: No. Or
1: emails from lawyers.
0: Yes.
2: Very rarely is that a good thing.
0: No. And we, you know, we're out of all of the people, except for AD probably, we are the squeakiest in this hallway.
2: True. Yeah. We're
1: getting
2: not
1: flagged the
2: we're
1: most.
2: Not pushing the old FCC boundaries
0: no,
2: very much.
0: We are.
2: I mean, I do say hanky panky every now and again.
0: Yeah, right.
1: Don't say it.
0: I mean, we got Afton on our show for crying out for good grief.
2: Good grief.
0: So that's what we're dealing with right now. And on my way home yesterday, I was haunted by, I turned it on a station and it was Chuck Mangione again playing Feels So Good.
2: Yeah.
0: I'm like, you are really haunting me,
2: just
0: Chuck.
2: Sticking it to us.
0: So anyway, that's
1: sticking it
0: So that's what we're dealing with. If you're wondering if the music's different, that's what's going on.
2: Yeah, there'll be maybe another thing or two you'll notice.
0: Brushing up every once in a while is nothing wrong.
2: It's fine. I was kind of excited about it.
0: Yeah.
2: Because I was like, all right, I probably need to do this anyway. And then I started weeding through so many stupid songs.
0: Terrible songs that we have the rights to that we pay for and we can use for music beds. And
2: I should have saved the really dumb ones.
0: Which is why all the talk stations use, like, good music, because the music beds are terrible.
2: Right. Yeah.
0: Their bumper music is all songs that we...
2: They'll use actual songs, like Boston or something. But then I think they clip those out of their podcast, which is basically what we'll do.
0: Apparently, we were not set up for that, but all the other shows were.
2: Yeah, other shows are, so...
1: They are?
2: Yeah.
0: They were.
2: So we're getting in trouble, but it's like, well, you already knew this was happening for other shows. Maybe we should have just been set up this way.
0: And what we say is, go to a different place and pick up the podcast.
1: Yeah, we're not having problems on all the podcasts.
0: No.
2: Yeah, it's Spotify.
0: Spotify is the only one.
2: Spotify
1: Let's
2: sucks.
1: Name names.
2: Yeah.
0: Yeah. No, I'm fine with that.
2: Yeah, and what are we worried about? They're already coming after us.
0: Yeah. As somebody is saying, letters, Spotify.
1: Letters.
0: One letter in particular.
2: But the problem is, it's the same feed. The same podcast is going to get posted. So if you're like, oh, I'll just switch over to this one and then I'll hear all the music. No, it's just
0: it's just one. We put one up. But you know what? Let's show them. We don't need
2: But yeah, if they lose.
0: It is unnecessary. We do not need them. But we don't want to make it hard for you. If that's where you go and you're a podcast listener, and this is the only platform you work with,
2: always listen on our website too.
0: All right, let's move on from this sour topic.
2: We have to address it.
0: You know,
2: people are going to be like, what's going on?
1: Yeah, it's the spiral.
2: Why is the food court bed different? Well, guess what? It's going to be different today.
0: And if you're mad, you know, it's not us. Be mad at Chuck's family. And because he would love it.
1: Yeah, be mad at
0: we're like, if

0: you know, all that construction that was between Olive and it's nonstop. It's still bad coming the other way, but it nonstop is. From Olive to 6440. It was wide open to get off on the exit, so it was pretty nice. Yes, big wide lanes.
1: They'll change it.
0: Yeah, I'm sure they will. They're going to put up more concrete perimeters.
2: Yeah, why not?
0: But yesterday was your first day at home with all the kids home.
1: Yes, for like a full day. Yeah, so they were at my parents' house, and so I had to go pick them up from there and then took them home, and I was like, listen, I got to get a nap. You guys got to let me take a nap, and then we can, you know, do some stuff. We'll take the dog for a walk or whatever. So did that, and that was fine. It started to rain at the end of our
0: walk.
1: Yeah,
0: it rained hard at my house, too.
2: Really?
0: Yeah.
1: Oh, yeah.
2: Did anything.
1: So Jenna says, can we put our swimsuits on and play in the rain? I was like, well, there's no light.
0: I loved it. I saw this video yesterday.
1: Let's do it. And they had the time of their lives.
0: They loved it. It was so much happiness on their face.
1: They said it was the best day ever.
0: I loved it so much. They had their swimsuits on. They were just screaming and so much joy.
1: It was hilarious.
2: That's a regular cul-de-sac adventure in our neighborhood.
0: I love it.
1: Yeah.
2: As long as there's no lightning.
0: Yes. Yeah,
1: no lightning. We checked the radar. Everything was fine. No thunder, nothing. So they did that. And then we had to get kind of cleaned up, and we were going out to my niece's soccer game at the O'Fallon Sports Park.
2: Did you call ahead? Because it was raining.
1: Well, my brother texted. They were on those turf fields. My brother, I think we were all hoping it was going to get canceled. And my sister's like, nope, it's on. So
2: not with turf.
1: We'll see you there. So we went out there and did that whole thing. And I told you guys as we were walking in here, it was a great day until we got there. And it was like, it was John's first day on planet Earth.
0: Like, he went insane when he got to the soccer field?
1: Yes. Yes. Just like he was from a different planet and wasn't sure how humans interacted with one another. He was like all up in my nephew's face and just like,
0: he was pumped about the...
1: He was all over the place.
2: Well, yesterday was his last official day.
1: It was his first Monday. Tuesday was his last day. So yesterday was his first full day of freedom.
2: he was living it.
1: And so finally I said to him at the end of the game, I was like, what emotion are we trying to convey with this behavior? And he was like, excitement. And I said, okay, well, we got to figure out some different ways to show excitement because this isn't working.
2: This is too much.
1: Nobody is enjoying whatever this version of excitement is. So we need some different methods.
2: How similar is excitement, John, to pool John?
1: They are very closely related.
2: So, okay, we're honing in on this.
0: It's the summer vibes for him.
1: Yeah.
0: And what's he going to be like at Disney?
1: Oh, my gosh.
2: I think we're going to meet Disney, John.
1: After yesterday, I'm so nervous. So the day started with, I was like, you know, if you guys can be like this, you might not have to go to camp next year. Because today's been a great day.
2: Oh.
1: And then, you know, it was so hot at the field and muggy from the rain, and there were bugs like just kind of flying. I was like, I don't know if they're mosquitoes or what. And then some yahoo with an ice cream cart decides to walk by all the kids.
2: Oh, of course.
0: Oh, yeah. He's not a dummy.
1: But he was mostly out of everything. There wasn't a lot left.
0: But he wanted it to be empty.
2: You can unload that, whatever's left.
1: So
2: those banana bars or some weird gross thing in there.
1: As a united front, my sister-in-law, my sister and I all said, no, we're not doing this. It wasn't worth it. And John, you know, throws himself on the ground and says, this is the worst day ever.
2: What a change.
1: I'm like, we went from the highest of highs with the plane in the rain to the lowest of lows because of this dumb ice cream cart.
2: Yep, that's what they do.
1: Get this out of here. And I said, we're going to Disney. And I'm going to have to say no to some stuff. And if you're going to throw yourself on the ground every time and say this is the worst day. No.
0: He knows
2: like,
0: you.
2: Come on, that's a nuclear option. You got to put it on the table. It's like you got another Santa Claus.
1: I know. But I'm like, you're going to have to be able to not get an ice cream bar without a huge meltdown.
0: Was it on the ground? He went on the ground?
1: Yeah. There was like a sidewalk that ran behind where we were sitting. And he's just sprawled out. This is the worst day ever. And I'm like, really? All he's got left.

0: left is bottled water, Gatorade, and a root beer float. You're not, and I don't even know what that means as far as an ice cream cart goes with a root beer float. I don't know. I'm like, no, we're not doing this. It was the worst day ever.
1: Sounds pretty terrible.
0: So looking forward to Disney. Should be fun in the heat. And,
1: a lot more people around.
0: And the people. Yes.
1: People judging you in other languages.
0: Oh, my gosh. It should be fun.
2: Well, Brando had a big day yesterday, too, with his children. One of his children.
0: Really?
1: Yeah, so Owen had baseball practice yesterday and with his new team. You know, high school's over.
0: This now is like we, his summer
1: now
0: team.
1: We got, yeah, summer baseball kicking in. And it was at 3 o'clock. And I was like, dude, like I can't. Like, that's right when I'm taking a nap. Alex is at work. My mom and dad took him the day before because I had mentioned that he might drive himself. His practices are in Fenton.
0: Oh.
1: And he's 16, right? So he's got his license, but does he?
0: You know? We haven't done the whole cross the river thing.
1: Exactly. So I've shown him, you know, on the way, I said, hey, one of these days you're going to have to drive here. Just pay attention to where we're turning and... You know, you can obviously put it in your phone, but like just kind of pay it and get a little tricky.
2: Yeah, you'd rather him know and not look down, to look at his
1: understand how this exit works. You know, don't worry about where it is we're going. Your phone will tell you that. But then, so yesterday I was like, hey, I can't take you. I was like, and he wants to drive himself. I can do it. I'm fine. Okay. So I let him drive to practice yesterday.
0: You did?
1: And I was very nervous about it.
0: I bet you were.
1: The whole time, like, oh, man, we can't, like, he's got to get there.
2: Yeah.
1: Don't hit anything. Like, I hope he's okay, but I can see him backing into a car or something dumb. And so I'm watching on Live 360, like, well, he's halfway there. And then I, you know, I was taking a nap. When I woke up, he was there, so he'd made it. I'm like, perfect. He made it. He's practicing. And then I saw later when he left and then just kind of checked in as I was making dinner, like, oh, he's on his way home. And then, of course, he walked in eventually and made it home fine, obviously.
0: Wow.
1: And he walked in with a big cup of soda from Wally's.
2: Oh, yeah, he stopped. He stopped and got himself a little. That's a far drive, too.
0: Look at him.
1: Yeah, I was like, what did you get? He got a soda. He's like, yeah, I went to Wally's.
2: Oh, he was pumped.
1: He went into Wally's and got a smash burger and a soda.
2: Did he really?
1: Yeah.
0: On his own
1: time, yeah.
2: That's incredible. And he did no problems? What? It was a three?
1: I mean, he's never going to admit if there was a problem.
2: Did he, on the way home, though, did he hit some...
1: he probably hit some traffic. Which is also why I was like, I'm not doing this. I'm not driving home at 5 o'clock. So, yeah, I'm sure he was stuck in a little bit of traffic.
2: That's the joy of having your kids turn 16, but I can't imagine the fear.
0: Ugh.
2: The fear to me...
1: At 16,
2: it makes me nervous.
1: Like, Aaron would have not even wanted to do that. He'd be like, I'm not driving there. What are you, crazy? At 16, he wouldn't have done it.
0: Yeah, Jude is 17, and he's had these rehearsals. He had rehearsal at the Muni, and then last night he was at the Fox, and we have not had him drive over there.
1: That feels different.
0: You think so?
1: Yeah. The Fenton Drive, it's not bad.
2: It's more rural.
1: It's just off of 270, but you got to go into that whole industrial park. Uh-huh. I think that's where their complex is at. But still, there's not really anything over there. It's just a little weird.
2: Yeah. I think there's something about the Fox that he's going to the city, and there's not parking galore.
1: And plus, Owen's been to this place a bunch of times. Yeah. So he would recognize it. You know, Jude probably hasn't been to the Muni multiple times.
0: No, he had never been until he was...
2: And Forest Park can be a nugget.
1: Forest Park can be weird.
2: Poorly signed.
1: Yeah, even if you're following your phone, it's just like a sharp left. You're like, what, a sharp left?
2: It's not even like that. It's those you can't tell the signs. Yeah. The sign looks like it's... Which street is this?
1: Yeah. Right.
0: Especially if you're in a roundabout.
1: Just kind of vaguely pointing in directions like, the Muni might be over there. Or it might be that way.
2: When is that performance?
0: It's tonight.
2: It is tonight?
0: Yes.
2: So tonight is the big Ken Page Awards for all the high school musicals. And Jude's school was nominated for a bunch of things.
0: Uh-huh.
2: So they get to perform on the stage at the Fox Theater.
0: So they had rehearsal yesterday on the Fox stage, which is very cool. And then they rehearse again today, and then they perform tonight.
2: How excited are you to see this?
0: So excited.
2: Not only that, but all of the different schools.
0: Yes.
2: There's a lot. Yeah. I want you to rank them tomorrow. You know how Chris Convy named names with people. You're going to name the best high schools.
1: Okay. I don't want the best. I just want the worst.
2: No.
1: Okay. Who was terrible?
2: I want the best.
1: Who was embarrassing?
2: The like, very, very best.
1: You don't even know how to sing.
2: The talent.
0: Do you think it's tacky if I try to duck out before the end of this thing?
2: No.
0: Because.
3: No, it's probably like 8 hours long.
2: Oh,
0: yeah. And Jude's only performing for a minute.
2: Yeah, no.
0: Like a literal minute.
1: No right. reason to stay for
2: What time does it start?
0: 7:30.
2: 7:30. Yeah. Is there an intermission?
0: I don't know.
2: I bet our friend Lisa would know. Okay. I can send her a text today.
0: Yeah, I'd like
1: you
0: to know.
1: You might request one if you want one.
2: No.
1: You can sneak out then.
2: You don't want an intermission, do you?
1: Yeah, but then you can bail at that point.
2: I know, but maybe you want to see a little more.
0: Yeah, I think I'll see a little bit and then bow out.
2: No, that's fun. Well, since you guys talked about your kids, let me tell you about the day of the life in the life of my cats. So yesterday, Zeke... No, I'm just kidding.
1: I was pulling up a chair.
0: Yeah, I was excited.
2: He's been real... Zeke has been real lovey. Like, aww. Follows me around, wants to know what I'm doing, because I'm the one that... he's the only one that I can comb.
1: Oh,
2: and
1: right.
2: And he gets into a trance when I'm combing him. Like, gets... situated, moves around so I can get the spots. But he's just following me in the mornings and then when I get home and then he'll give me a like one of those.
1: Mm-hmm.
2: Webster, we're working on with, he is our only long-haired cat that never has gotten the hair that's been all matted and stuff. That's he's good. Always had beautiful locks. Well, all of a sudden this year, he's had big, huge, matted clumps on him. He will not let me put a comb to him.
0: Aww.
2: So we've been working on him slowly but surely. And we've got almost all... I think he's feeling more like himself now.
1: Oh, well, good.
2: Yeah, but I mean, it's... You may have 2 minutes to try to work on something.
1: Oh, then they start going... They get overstimulated. Yes. And they're like...
2: Then he's like,
0: you
2: gone.
0: You might have to catnip him.
1: Well, that would make it worse.
2: I think it would.
0: Oh, really?
2: Yeah, he gets funky. On the nip. Much like Nick. All right. Well, let's move on. We might get dinged for a different reason for that. We have a lot on the show today, including, I know you've missed it. It's been a couple weeks. Questions for Mom will be today.
0: We're back.
2: We will definitely do that this morning. We also have What's Poppin', stuff that's going on around town. Some randos, Hollywood Outsider, Food Court. It's a very, very special day in the world of food. I will tell you about that. But if you go and text us, you can do that on the Cheney Window and Door text line. 314-669-4665.
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6: 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Westport this weekend, Andy Woodhull, one of my absolute favorites. And then on the calendar right now, John Morgan coming in June. Joe Marlotti coming in June. Doug Benson hasn't been in town in a while. TJ Miller on the calendar. Our pal Brendan Ayer, Joe List, and a whole lot more. And then at the St. Charles Club, this weekend is crazy. You've got Joe Zimmerman, who, of course, you probably know from the Nate Bargatze tour. And then friend of the show, so Sean O'Brien, Charlie Winfrey, Reggie Cush, Rob Durham, Tim Gaither, so many good shows coming up. Michael Winslow from Police Academy. You can buy tickets to that now. 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
23: Our buddy John Hamm is going to be in a new movie called Gail Daughtry and the Celebrity Sex Pass. Is that the movie he talked about, or did he just kind of allude to something else? I couldn't remember if he said the name when we talked to him.
2: He never said the name, but I know the premise, and you remember the movie that he was talking about. Because there was another movie based on the same
0: story. It had to do with radio station, right?
2: It was that guy that...
23: Indiana. Oh, yes. Yeah. Oh, that's right. He mentioned that. Well, this is something completely different then. So he plays himself, basically. It's a comedy about a woman who tries to cash in her free pass, you know, like celebrity free pass.
0: Oh, yeah. I heard about this.
23: Who happens to be John Hamm, because she walks in on her husband doing hanky-panky with his free pass. And we don't know who it is. Kind of see in the trailer. And so she's like, well, I didn't, you know, think that was ever actually going to happen. It's like, well, it's only fair if I go and cash in on mine.
2: So now she's on a quest.
23: Yes.
2: Who's the female
23: her
2: star?
23: Her name's Zoe Deutsch.
2: Oh, yeah, Zoe Deutsch. She was in that Bryan Cranston Parent movie with, I don't even know. It's kind of funny. It's got some funny parts.
23: But the trailer's on the block. It looks funny. John Slattery is in it as Love John him. Slattery. So he's like helping her.
0: Because they're like best buds.
23: They're good buddies, yeah. And even Weird Al Yankovic is in it too.
0: I mean, is this movie made for me?
23: I think it is. It's going to be in theaters July 10th. You know, we were just talking about it yesterday about how there's not a lot of comedies in theaters, you know, that aren't animated. And this is, it's not a family comedy though, I will say that, but this is a legit, looks funny, and it'll be in theaters, it's not a streamer.
2: Have you ever seen, this is a different kind of pass, but have you ever seen the movie Hall Pass with Owen Wilson and Jason Sudeikis? It's really funny.
0: Is it?
2: It's dirty. I've seen it. It's very, there's some hilarious scenes in it.
23: Last month, pictures went viral of Timothy Chalamet sitting next to Tina Fey at a Knicks game and just with his legs completely spread, like man-spreading, and she's like kind of crunched over next to it. Well, she was on the Kelce Brothers podcast, and they asked her about it, and she said it was not a big deal. She said, you got to remember, for every amount that he's sitting like this and man-spreading, I'm doing the opposite. I got a big old can. Robert Pattinson will play To Catch a Predator host Chris Hansen.
2: This is a real... I saw this yesterday, and I didn't know this movie was even being made. And it's being done by that A24.
23: Yeah. Oh. They do a lot of...
2: And they're not afraid to say things in their movies.
23: Absolutely.
2: But I don't think I know why it was stopped. And so I saw a bunch of people alluding to the reason why this show went off the air. It's because too many powerful people were getting busted.
0: Oh, I thought something happened with Chris Hansen.
23: Did some bad stuff too,
2: I'm telling you, according to
0: maybe both
2: social media yesterday, there were some people of importance that were getting busted in these setups.
23: Why do we both think that he did something? I didn't even look it up. I was like, I remember he did something.
2: So when you see this trailer, do you think the movie is based on Chris Hansen doing something, or is it, I mean, what is it about?
23: There wasn't enough in the trailer to give me a good idea. It's more about the premise of the show.
2: And Robert Pattinson does not look anything like Chris
23: Hansen. No, and that's what they were saying. They're like, Robert Pattinson doesn't look anything like Chris Hansen, but how about his voice?
2: It's pretty good.
24: Come on in.
25: Do you watch television?
26: Well, there's something you should know. I'm Chris Hansen with Dateline NBC.
0: Oh, yeah,
26: you see how this looks, right?
23: So, I mean, he nails the voice. He may not look like him, but he's got the something about him captured. So, but it's called Prime Time. The trailer's on the blog, but we'll do some research. John Prine would have turned 80 this fall. He passed away back in 2020. I mentioned this story because I know my dad was a big John Prine fan. I know there are fans out there as well. Well, they're going to celebrate his life and his memory with a tribute concert in Chicago. So it'll be in October. John C. Reilly is going to host it, and there'll be performances by like Margot Price and Amos Lee and Steve Earle, and his band will provide all the backing support. So if you're a big John Prine fan, Chicago's not that far away. It's October 8th at the Chicago Theater, I believe. So get those tickets if you're interested. Matthew Perry's assistant is going to prison. That Kenneth Awamasa, I think is his name. He was sentenced to more than 3 years in prison for injecting Matthew with ketamine 3 times the day that he died. So these guys were friends for like over 25 years. He didn't buy the ketamine. He didn't supply the ketamine. He was just the assistant who injected him.
2: He was the yes man for him. He never told him no on things.
23: And he's going to prison for 3 years. Cynthia Erivo says she and Ariana Grande are friends, like for real. She said, I think that people didn't really believe that we were actually friends.
2: I don't think anybody thought they weren't friends.
23: This is according to her. Right. She said, but that's also because people don't know me very well. If I'm a friend, then I'm a friend. If I'm not, then I'm not. So some people thought that their friendship was either fake, like a big show, because it was weird.
2: Yeah.
23: Or they were on the other side of it, like, oh, I don't think they're not just friends. They're like a couple, mm-hmm. you know, based on the way that they're acting around each other. So
2: the holding of the finger.
23: The whole thing is just so weird. I just think they're weird people.
2: Yeah, I do too. Yeah. I just think that they are in
23: two weird people together all the time. And they're really weird.
2: Especially Ariana. I mean, she's been famous for so long. This is norm.
23: She's mystifying because she is so weird and then goes on SNL and is just
2: kills it.
23: Phenomenal.
2: Her comedy.
23: And like seems down to earth. And you're like, what is going on? Well, we're getting snowed here.
2: She's very talented.
23: She is. Cindy Crawford has droopy eyelids. It's a condition called blepharoptosis.
2: Yeah, it's that bluff thing. Bluff. The upper bluff.
23: The upper bluff. She
0: boy
23: said
0: bluffs.
2: Yeah, they're bad.
23: Not the boy. Ladies can do it. Not the boy.
2: Yes, does not work for men.
23: She said, I remember probably 10 years ago after I turned 50, when I would be doing early morning calls, they would be like, are you fine to start at 6? And I'd say, I can get up whatever time you want, but my face doesn't wake up until around 9. So she has to do, she's found these eye drops basically. So like once a day she puts in these eye drops and it helps that muscle like
2: it really,
23: wake up
2: it does?
23: And open her eyes. Yeah.
2: All right. Well, let's see these eye drops, Cindy. I got that one eye drop that makes your whites whiter. I really like it.
0: Yeah.
23: It's eye whitening?
2: I didn't put it in today. Well, it's just, you know, Visine said it says it gets the red out. It don't. That this really
23: maybe you should just quit smoking so much weed.
2: Oh yeah, that's it. I'm high when I get in here.
23: You know, I mean, you said it.
2: You know, Apton watches TV in the bathroom here, and I get stoned
23: when she's out there stretching.
2: I'm smoking a joint,
23: hitting a doobie.
0: You should just watch Mad Men instead.
2: Why?
23: It's own
2: I'm
23: high.
2: Having more fun.
23: It's a much better high. Adam Carolla got a star on the Hollywood Walk of Fame yesterday. His buddy Jimmy Kimmel was there to pay tribute. He gave a speech. He cried, of course, because that's what he does. He called Adam the Laverne to my Shirley.
0: I love that.
23: He said, Adam and I, as you probably know, don't agree much when it comes to politics, but I love him dearly. I've never worked with anyone funnier. They are very different people, but they're still very good friends.
2: Good.
23: And they all got their start in, both got their start in radio.
2: Yeah.
23: They started
0: on. Oh, I didn't know
23: yeah,
0: that.
23: Yeah, at different times. Kimmel was on K-Rock in L.A. Carolla showed up as a listener, basically, to be a part of, like, a bit. Wanted to help, because I think Jimmy was supposed to be, get into boxing or something. And Adam Carolla was, like, a boxing instructor at the time. And so he wanted to teach him how to box. And then the two of them became friends, and he was on the show. And it's
0: That's
23: wild.
0: So interesting.
23: Yep. And Lizzo used to be a vegan. Now she's the new face of Chili's baby back ribs. That is a 180 to go from I'm not eating.
2: I didn't know she was vegan.
0: I didn't either.
23: And she promoted it too. She talked about it a lot. And then I think it was about 3 years ago. She was like, I think I'm going to eat meat again. But she's even recorded her own version of the baby back ribs jingle.
2: Yes. Oh, that's good.
23: But to go from like, I don't want to eat any animal product stuff to pulling meat off of a bone.
0: Oh, yeah.
23: Like, that feels like a... Has anyone gone from vegan to that?
2: I don't... Yeah, that's why... That's one of the main reasons I don't like fried chicken.
0: My sister's like that.
2: Wings.
0: She doesn't want to eat stuff off
2: it
0: of a bottle.
2: It really does bother me.
23: That's a real kid thing, too. Does she just get chicken tenders?
2: I don't like chicken tenders.
0: What?
23: Afton's going to walk out.
2: They're not my thing, man.
0: How do you
2: Never live? Do they interest me.
23: I'm never...
2: Even the Culvers that Nick says are the best ones made for a fast food place.
23: Yeah, I'm never ordering them, but... Sometimes, you know, if the kids get them or something, then you try it. You're like, oh,
0: sometimes
23: really good,
0: they hit.
2: You know what it is, I think? I have not found the perfect dipping sauce. I don't want barbecue sauce. I don't want ketchup. Nick likes a ketchup every once in a while. Ranch does not work at all for me.
23: It depends on the ranch.
0: You don't do a honey mustard.
2: Honey mustard's fine
23: she
2: sometimes.
23: She doesn't like honey.
2: No, I like a honey mustard.
23: Oh, you like honey mustard, but just not honey.
2: It's got to be honey by itself.
0: And you like that cane sauce?
2: I've only been to Cane's one time, and it's trash.
0: What about the sauce?
2: I don't know. I don't remember.
0: It's a fine sauce.
23: It is a pretty good sauce. When I was a kid, if I got chicken nuggets, I would always get honey. So I would dip mine in honey.
2: That makes sense.
23: And I still like that.
2: And you like honey so much.
23: Yeah, I still like that. If I make chicken nuggets or something for the kids and there's leftovers, I'm like, oh, here we go. And I'll get some honey and honey them up. The horror movie Obsession did not win the box office over the weekend, nor did it win the weekend before when it premiered.
2: But it made a lot of money for what it cost.
23: It only cost $750,000 to make. So far, it has made $68 million.
2: I love a story crazy. Like that. Everybody says it is so scary.
23: Owen went and saw it with his friends over the
2: good.
23: Weekend.
2: I like to see the teens going to see a movie.
23: Yeah, he didn't know it was rated R, so he got kicked out.
2: Oh, he did?
23: Yes. And then they got some lady to be his guardian or something. So I was like, I didn't know that's how that worked.
2: See, just found a lady?
23: Just some random lady.
2: So now that's the new get beer for me?
23: I guess so.
2: Get me into the theater? Yeah,
0: this is the exact opposite of my childhood.
23: Hi, Brando. You're a Hollywood Outsider.
2: All right, I would like you to take out a pen and a piece of paper.
23: Okay.
2: I'm going to give you a little spelling test.
23: Oh, I will lose.
0: Oh, boy.
2: Based on Google search results from Americans, these are the toughest states to spell.
0: Oh, states? Okay.
2: Okay. You ready?
0: Yep.
23: Mm-hmm.
2: Hawaii. Do you want me to use it in a sentence?
0: What's the origin?
2: I would like to go to Hawaii
23: on
2: vacation. But it's too far. All right. How do you do? Okay, let's see your work. Go ahead.
23: Oh, we're going to do one at a time?
2: Yeah.
23: Can you see?
2: Yeah.
23: All right, bigger.
2: Hawaii. That
0: Did
2: is correct.
0: Did you just make that face at my handwriting?
2: I couldn't see it.
0: Oh,
23: you have
0: okay.
23: two I couldn't see it. Bad handwriting people here.
2: No, I just need it a little bigger.
0: Okay.
2: All right, you guys both, that's a...
0: Okay, we win that one.
23: Yeah. Ding.
2: You get a little sticker. Pennsylvania.
0: Oh, man.
2: Pennsylvania. All right. Let's show me your work.
23: I wrote bigger. Can you see that?
2: Pennsylvania. You're both correct.
23: Really?
0: Why was a little scary.
2: Yeah.
23: I didn't even trust myself.
0: I didn't either. This looks wrong.
23: I was like, I think I just spelled Sylvania. Lights.
2: Connecticut.
0: Well, there's a trick to that one.
2: What's the good Bugs Bunny with Connecticut in the title? There's a really good Bugs Bunny cartoon.
0: Oh, I don't know.
23: Remember.
2: Connecticut, I'm going to read.
23: Cucamonga is where they were saying.
2: I already know Afton is correct.
23: I'm and wrong.
2: Nope, you're correct. Connecticut.
0: It's Connecticut.
2: Connecticut.
23: I have no faith.
2: Tied
0: Connecticut Rabbit in King Arthur's Court.
2: That's it. Did you just look it up?
0: Yeah.
2: It was
23: That's
2: a good one.
23: That's how she knew how to spell it, by the way.
2: It was a really, really good one. This tied for fourth, Georgia and Tennessee. You don't have to spell Georgia. I know you guys know how to spell Georgia.
0: I did it anyway for bonus points.
2: All right. You don't get bonus points in this game.
23: Well, I tried to just do both.
2: Georgia. Yep. GeorgiaTennessee.
0: ESS. Two N's.
2: Two S's. Two E's. And an E.
23: N's, two S's, two E's. That's what I did.
0: Or a total of four E's, right?
2: Yeah. I meant
0: okay.
2: Together. That is correct. And finally, Massachusetts.
0: Ooh.
2: Go with your heart. By the way, Mississippi ranks 7 toughest on the list.
23: There's no way that I
2: have no idea.
0: I am nervous.
2: All right, let's see.
23: I'm looking at it like that's too many letters.
0: I think I got an extra T.
23: Too many things going on.
2: M A S S A C H U S E. Oh, you have an extra E at the end. It's not Massachusetts. Like the Rockettes. It is two T's.
0: Oh,
2: you are correct.
0: Yes. I thought
2: you did like the Rockettes at the end.
23: As I got to the end, I'm like, I'm just adding more letters. I know it's a long
2: More letters makes it better. And the hardest states for Americans to pronounce was number one was Arkansas. Oh,
23: Illinois is probably
0: Arkansas.
2: No, they didn't put that. Arkansas. That's why people are bothered
23: by
2: it. Hard
23: to pronounce. Who can't pronounce the states?
0: Well, yeah. People say Illinois.
23: Yeah, that's the one that I know that people mess up.
0: Missouri.
23: Well, Missouri and Missouri, they seem to be both acceptable.
2: And then this one, and I can't tell, how do you pronounce Nevada?
0: Oh, there's a whole episode of Veep about that.
2: Well, how do you do it?
0: I think people want to say Nevada, but it's actually Nevada.
2: Well, the way they have it phonetically spelled, because you like the lotion.
23: Yes.
2: The phonetical spelling is very, it's tricky. It is Nevada.
0: Yeah.
2: Nevada. Because we want to make it classier for them. Nevada.
0: Nevada.
2: But everybody,
23: yeah, you're right.
0: The middle
23: Nevada.
0: Syllable rhymes with bad or dad.
2: Yes.
23: That sounds like a North St. Louis pronunciation.
2: It does.
23: Of Nevada.
2: It sounds like a...
23: We're going to Nevada.
2: If they would have done cities, I bet one of them would have been, for people that live there, they get mad when you call it Boise, Idaho, because it's Boise.
23: Boise.
0: Really?
2: Mm-hmm.
23: Well, and then I think there's like the Louisville.
2: Yeah.
23: Some of them are Louisville. Some of them are Louisville.
2: It just depends who you talk to. all right, let's get a look at your traffic. We got best things coming up in just a few minutes.
23: 55 northbound is slow between Richardson Road and 141, also between Butler Hill and 270.
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0: Sunny today with a high of 88 and a low of 67, and a chance of rain tomorrow with a high of 82. 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
15: 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Yeah.

0: 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So the best things I saw, two things. One's a video. You'll have to go to the blog to see that, but I did see this that made me laugh. From Hunt Raw Honey with Dylan. No idea.
1: Okay.
0: Why would I take the high road when I could take the psychopath? I really like that. And then the other thing I posted, I think I've brought up Shields and Yarnell several times on this show.
2: You have.
1: Oh, Shields and Yarnell?
0: They were a married couple that, remember, everybody was doing variety shows. You were too young for this, but in the 70s, everybody had a variety show. So Shields and Yarnell were this mime married couple. And they had their own variety show.
1: And they were miming the whole time?
0: That's exactly right. Silence. So I found a video, and I posted it on the blog so you can relive how terrible of a show this was. The best thing they did, because honestly, I think I could do a lot of the stuff they do, was the robot thing. So,
1: oh, yeah.
0: And the person that posted this...
1: Was it as good as Cher and Michael Jackson doing the robot together? Have you ever seen that video?
0: I don't think so.
1: Oh, my God. Why do I see it all the time?
0: Maybe I have. I just
1: get rid of the old Google. It's weird.
2: What is it?
1: It's Cher's, her variety show. Her and I guess Sonny and Cher, or maybe she had. I don't know. But the Jackson 5 are on, and Michael's old. It's like later Michael.
0: No, but
1: Jackson 5.
0: I am definitely going to Google
1: they're
0: it.
1: They're doing the robot together. It's bizarre.
0: Well, this I don't know which one was Shields and which one was Yarnell, but one of the two. I mean, there's a little compilation of what this was, and it was this guy that posted it said, today's spotlight on the worst TV shows of the 60s and 70s is the Shields and Yarnell show. I mean, it's bad. But get to the robot portion,
2: okay,
0: and you'll see the gifts he's got. And that's where I think I learned the robot from watching this terrible show. So anyway.
2: It's really something.
0: It's I could do that, her carrying something. That's nothing.
2: That's easy.
0: I'm great at the box.
2: Oh, yeah. And the rope, too.
1: Yeah, I thought she had an actual rope there for a second.
0: All right.
2: She didn't.
0: That's here.
1: I'm looking that up.
0: You got to look at the... Have you gone this far yet?
2: No, I'm still... She was just lifting up the fake box.
0: Okay. Go ahead, Brando. You give us your best.
1: Okay, this is from Experianus. He said... Birth certificates are so crazy. Like, hello, baby. Welcome to this world. And here's some paperwork.
0: Yeah.
2: It's true.
0: And the original doesn't work for anything.
1: No.
2: No.
0: It's got to be stamped.
2: And it's like the most important document, and you have no idea where it is most of the time.
1: Exactly. And this one is from Immaterial Ghost. She said, gonna start smoking cigarettes hot turkey. Made me laugh. Like, what does cold turkey even mean? But if you're going to start smoking,
0: it's
1: hot turkey, right?
0: I like it. Yes.
2: Oh, wow. This little robot deal where he's in the store window.
0: It's impressive.
2: Well, and it's a little controversial.
0: Oh, is he like...
2: No, it's opens the flashing. Her jacket, but there's nothing. Uh-huh. It's like a... She's like a robot, too.
0: They're both robots.
2: All right. Here's
1: what
2: I have.
1: Look at him lift that heavy thing. Oh, it's so heavy.
2: Yesterday, you know, the twins were at my parents' house for a little bit, and there is this cat that lives in my parents' neighborhood that Jenna is obsessed with. She has named the cat Mr. Nibbles. That's not the cat's name. It's a girl, and her name is Smitty. Smitty the kitty.
0: And, I love a Smitty.
2: But Jenna, anytime she comes to my parents' house, she'll be like, Mr. Nibbles! And this cat will come running. And we have not seen Mr. Nibbles for weeks.
1: Uh-oh.
2: So we've been very concerned.
0: Oh, my gosh.
2: There was a Mr. Nibbles sighting yesterday.
0: Thank God.
2: And they were so happy.
0: When she goes over there, she call out to him. And
2: yeah.
0: I saw a video. I'm not sure if it was AI, but a cat that watches for this woman's car to come home. It's a neighbor.
2: Yeah.
0: And as soon as he sees the car pull up, the cat takes off to greet this neighbor.
2: That's what was going on with this cat in my parents' neighborhood. Jenna would step out of the car and just yell for Mr. Nibbles.
0: Not even the name.
2: Not its name. And it comes running. And then it was missing. And we were very stressed. And Mr. Nibbles is back. And then this one is from Stephanie Schwartz. It says, a fun life hack is saying, it's International Donut Day whenever you want a donut. Because nobody keeps track of that stuff. It made me think of our Krispy Kreme.
1: Yeah, that's true. Yeah, just walk in and be like, hey, guys, Happy International Donut Day. Mm-hmm. It must be an exciting day here. Are you guys doing any giveaways or anything? They'd be like, oh, yeah, I guess.
0: That's the main one. That's the one that does, like, we don't care. Here's a donut.
1: Mm-hmm.
0: They don't know. Those are the best things. They can be seen at the Courtney Show STL on Facebook, Instagram. Follow us, please. You'll see us with those McDonald's different drinks that we tried. We'll talk about that some more in food court, but it is a very, very special food day today. One that I think most of us can agree on. Not Lizzo from the past, but if you like that lifestyle.
1: Mm-hmm.
0: So big, big day in food. We'll talk about that and so much more in food court coming up next on The Courtney Show.

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2: 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All right.
3: There it is.
2: It's a little high. The other one was softer, maybe.
3: It was.
2: Doja Cat, we miss you, but this is what we've got now. All right.
4: Was that Doja Cat?
3: Yeah.
2: Yeah.
4: I didn't know that.
2: I didn't either.
3: I actually didn't know that until I heard the original song at the nail salon.
2: And you're like, why do I know this song?
3: I was like, Food Court?
2: Oh, I think I forgot to print one of my food store, bunch of food
4: stores.
2: I'll
4: just make something up.
2: No, there's a lot of stuff to talk about.
4: Pickle pretzels, kids. They're coming to pretzel land.
2: No.
4: Today.
2: So yesterday, we were happy because the McDonald's people brought in a bunch of the new drinks. And I'm sure a lot of you have tried them. If you go to McDonald's often, maybe you went there just to try their whole new dirty soda lineup that they've got.
4: I had never had a dirty soda until yesterday. That was
2: I hadn't either. Me too. Unless you count what we tried to do in studio, dirty
4: Kinda
2: soda.
4: Did.
2: It was close.
4: We didn't use cream, though. We used just milk.
2: Yeah. Cream gives it. You ask your dad. He knows.
4: Yeah. he was raised on.
2: He was drinking it out of a baby
4: cream.
2: Bottle. Half and half.
4: Half and half.
2: It's so funny. But I personally think that the orange one was the best.
3: The orange one was very
2: But I'm
3: good.
2: Also a huge orange Hi-C fan. So that works for me, and I'm a Dreamsicle fan, whereas you, I believe, Brando, liked the DP.
4: I think I would go for the Dr. Pepper a little bit more. A little bit of an edge over the orange for me.
2: It was delicious.
3: They were both very good.
2: Then if you like the flavor blue, that's the
3: It's like a Sprite Berry Blast.
2: Yes, yes. Mm-hmm.
3: I thought that one was good, too, but I think I like the Dreamsicle one. The best.
2: And then they brought in their refreshers. Mm-hmm. They were pretty.
3: They really were.
2: And I thought the one was really tasty. It was a...
3: I'm going to look up the names of them.
2: Like a drag... Was it a dragon fruit
3: or
2: something?
3: I thought it was passion fruit.
2: Passion fruit.
3: Refreshers?
2: Mm-hmm.
4: I sat out of the refresher game because they were all very... They got fruit in them.
3: They're fruitful.
2: Yeah, right.
4: Like actual fruit.
3: There is blackberry passion fruit. That one was very good.
2: It was good.
3: Strawberry watermelon. I tried that one. It was also good. And then mango pineapple.
2: Yeah, I only tried the which one? Passion fruit?
3: You tried blackberry passion fruit.
2: It was really good.
3: Yeah.
2: Thank you to them. They did say they were going to bring hash browns in too. There was not a hash brown in sight. And what does your family call the McDonald's hash browns?
3: The tater brick.
2: Tater bricks.
3: I was kind of looking when she brought the drinks and like, and where's our tater bricks?
2: But those did not make it here.
3: No.
2: All right. Moving on. Today, I told you, it was a very, very special day. And it is National Hamburger Day.
3: Hamburger.
2: Hamburger. Not a cheesy bee, but a hamburger.
4: This is more Chris Convey's day.
2: Yes, he does not do cheese on any of his McDonald's cheap hamburgers. It's hard to say a burger.
4: Yeah.
2: Burger.
4: Really, any burgers. I don't think
2: he doesn't like the cheese on them.
4: Anti-cheese.
2: And somebody put together a list of the guy named Burger Beast, the best chain burgers. Now, there were some caveats in this. The methodology that he took was this chain needs to be in at least 10 states for it to count.
3: Oh, okay. I like that.
2: So Fuddruckers, Steak and Shake, Red Robin did not qualify. How is Steak and Shake and Red Robin not in?
4: States.
3: That is surprising.
2: Isn't that surprising?
4: Bummer for Steak and Shake.
2: I think they could.
4: Is Whataburger in 10 states now?
2: They are not in the top list. Top six of his favorites.
4: Yeah,
2: so
4: it doesn't feel like they would be in. I bet they're close, though.
2: Yeah, but they didn't mention In-N-Out either. Unless these are just chain restaurants.
4: But In-N-Out is only
2: this sounds like
4: California.
2: This sounds like chain national restaurants, not okay. Fast food places. But he mentioned Steak and Shake, and that to me is fast food. I don't know. So here we go. Number one. You love them for their wings, but apparently their hamburger's incredible. Buffalo Wild Wings. He's got at
3: Hooters.
2: Number one. Hooters.
4: Really?
2: I've never had a hamburger.
4: Well, if he's not doing fast food, then I'll let it rest. But Whataburger is in 17 states, so I was wrong. It's in a lot of
2: Okay. They say it's the double smashed burger. But he says with American cheese, bacon, this is hamburger day, man.
4: That's not bacon, cheeseburger day.
3: Not bacon cheeseburger.
2: No. And then
4: That is a good question that he dodged. Who has the best hamburger?
2: Yes.
4: Like no cheese.
2: Because you can
4: no bacon,
2: get some
4: no lettuce
2: fixins on it and make none it a of that little stuff. Better.
4: Like sure. Who's got the best hamburger?
2: I don't know. He did not answer the question. Number two, we had one and it's gone. Cheddar's Scratch Kitchen.
3: Oh, that's right.
2: Their quarter pound medium well burger that comes with four slices of bacon, cheddar cheese, lettuce, tomato, pickles, onions on a brioche bun.
4: Again, this
2: I know.
4: This isn't working.
2: Then he says Cheesecake Factory, double patties and double cheese on a toasted sesame seed bun and their secret sauce. Denny's. Denny's has a fine nacho and fry.
3: Surprising.
2: I'm just letting you know their nachos are some of my favorites.
4: I don't think I'm ever going there for nachos.
2: I know, but get it as a shareable.
4: Like a table lasagna?
2: Table nacho.
4: Table nacho.
2: You get your whatever you're getting. I mean, this is for more for lunch or late night, but their nacho is really, really good. But they say Denny's has their two hand-pressed beef patties, cheddar cheese, lettuce, tomato, red onions, pickles, brioche bun. And then Outback, they have a half-pound burger topped with bloomin' onion petals.
3: Ooh.
2: American cheese. Lettuce, tomato, pickles, onion, and the bloomin' onion sauce. He didn't answer this question.
4: Nope.

0: China and two in Utah.
1: Wow.
0: There's a place called Big Buns. 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
2: Mm-hmm.
0: Doesn't say anything about an app. So, I don't know. Let's see what else they've got. Hardee's, they've got a buy one famous star burger and get one for 1 cent at participating restaurants. That's a good deal.
2: It is.
0: I think that famous star burger is a throwback to the Burger Chef days.
2: Oh, really?
0: Possibly. I could be totally making that up. Oh, hey, Hard Rock. We don't have one.
2: We used to.
0: I know.
1: They still have those, though?
0: I guess so. Jack in the Box, you have to make a purchase of $1 or more, and you can get a free Junior Jumbo Jack. 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You can get a $25 gift card for $19.21 in restaurants through May 21st.
2: That's cool.
0: So there you go. And you just went to White Castle. So
2: I did, man. That sounds good. I'd go there again.
0: Do you guys want to know about the drink of the summer for our final story today?
1: Yes.
2: Pickle, freezy, something spicy.
0: It's a new canned cocktail.
2: Oh.
0: And they are already calling it, who's calling it that? A website, The Takeout, reviewed it.
2: It's probably a non-seltzer. I saw a story about that. No bubbles.
0: It's a not.
2: Thank God.
0: It's a little bubbly, but it's different. And I believe that this has been the best side for a drink for years. Whenever I get a mixed drink in the summer, I think Fresca is the call.
1: Oh, yeah.
0: So Fresca has canned cocktails already that are similar to the vodka drinks.
1: Fresca.
0: Yeah, they've been out for a while, but the alcoholic version of Fresca, a new kind, Fresca Hard, has hit stores. And it is not like the vodka-based Fresca canned cocktails. It is a malt beverage. And they say they are delicious.
2: Hmm.
0: They have a lot of different flavors. Classic grapefruit. That grapefruit, it works. Pineapple citrus, peach citrus, watermelon citrus. And it's about $18 a 12-pack. And somebody reviewed it and said it could be the seltzer of the summer. They say the grapefruit one does taste like classic Fresca, but the best new flavor is the peach citrus.
2: That's interesting. It's
0: on store shelves now. Hard Fresca could be the big drink of the summer.
2: They were saying the carbonated drinks are going to take a back seat this summer. It's going to be more about...
0: What about the tea ones?
2: The teas and the non-carbonated drinks, canned cocktails.
0: I would like to try because I think that Fresca, it's good on its own.
2: Well, Fresca, I think, initially was a mixer.
0: It worked so well.
2: Yeah. So it makes sense.
0: That is your food court. That list of all the burger deals up on the blog a little later at 1065thearch.com. 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
2: 55 northbound. You're slow this morning between Butler Hill Road and 270.
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7: Such great shows coming to both Funny Bone Clubs this summer. 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

middle of all the action out there. Every time I'm there, something new is opening up. So much fun. And the club there is fantastic. So this weekend, you have a chance to catch, just this weekend, friend of the show, Charlie Winfrey, friend of the show, Sean O'Brien, friend of the show, Reggie Cush, and Joe Zimmerman, who you probably know from the Nate Bargatze tour. Good friends with Greg Warren. That's got to be worth something nowadays, right? And then St. Charles calendar beyond that, Michael Winslow from Police Academy is coming in July. We got Bobby Jaycock, Willie Lynch Jr., Larry Green, John Morgan, always on the calendar, and Brendan Ayer. And then over at Westport, great stuff even this weekend. Andy Woodhull, honestly, one of my favorites, one of the best comedians you've never heard of, is there all weekend long. And then you got Joe Marlatti on the calendar. Doug Benson is on the calendar. TJ Miller hadn't been to town in a while. So get on that website, make some plans. Both clubs' calendars are on there. It's real, real easy. 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
1: 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We've got Throwback Live coming up after the Police. It's the Courtney Show on the Arch.

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4: 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Afton's got Jane from St. Genevieve. And Brando's playing for Sue from Lake St. Louis. 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
5: Hey, I'm Tim Convey. Welcome to Throwback Live. I'm here with the Courtney Show and Marty. How is everybody doing?
6: Great.
7: Great.
8: Pretty good, yeah.
7: Yeah.
5: Cool. Nobody bring up any sports.
7: Got it.
9: No, my golf game's good.
5: It is. Okay, great. Good.
9: That's glad what to I hear thought. That. Very happy.
4: Had a great weekend.
5: If I had to guess, you'll be at a six by the end of the summer.
9: Maybe.
5: Yep. Fingers crossed. We're here to play Throwback Live. Marty's going to play some throwback clips. I'll ask questions about those clips. You'll answer them, you three, to win prizes for your listeners. If you know an answer, make these sounds. Afton, Courtney, and Brando. Clip number one, name this advertiser.
9: Courtney was first.
5: Courtney was first.
4: Is it Prego?
5: No. Who the heck was second?
4: Afton.
5: Afton.
7: Is that Domino's?
5: Yes.
8: I thought it was J.G. Wentworth.
5: All right, Afton's got one, maybe. Clip number two, name this movie.
3: Now, a motion picture so grand. So
5: Brando.
8: I'm going to say Fast Times at Ridgemont High.
5: No.
3: Now, a motion picture so grand, so magnificent, and so vast, it spans 7,000 years.
5: Courtney.
4: Is it Encino Man?
5: No.
7: Is Afton. It Bill and Ted's Excellent Adventure?
5: You got it. That's the one.
4: I thought it might have been Motion Picture So Great.
5: Yeah. One
3: so
5: of those
3: magnificent.
5: Idiot buddies so movies.
8: Yeah.
3: Span 7,000 years.
9: I never knew what they meant when they said something strange is afoot at the Circle K, because we didn't have Circle Ks back then. Now they're all over the place.
4: Oh, I know.
8: Yeah, I never got that.
5: Yeah.
9: Something strange is afoot at the Circle K.
5: It's a great movie. And just that concept, it writes itself. Athens got two. Clip number three, name this product.
10: What we need is a whole mouthpaste.
9: Courtney was first.
5: Courtney by hair.
4: Aquafresh.
5: Yes!
9: What did you say? Aquafresh.
4: I did.
10: What we need is a whole mouthpaste.
5: Special toothpaste of the San Diego Padres.
4: Aquafresh. Three
5: good.
9: Aquafresh.
5: Adam's got two. Courtney's got one. Clip four. Name this backward song, title, or artist. Brando.
8: High Enough?
5: No. Courtney.
4: Heaven Isn't So Far Away.
8: Just Heaven, nothing.
4: Is it Warren?
5: That is correct. Yeah. It is Warren.
4: Okay.
5: All right. Courtney's got two. Afton's got two. Brando, I guess you're out.
8: Looks like that.
5: Clip five. What product is Bill Cosby promoting here?
11: People, right?
5: Yes, Courtney?
4: Jell-O?
5: I'm afraid not.
11: Ooh. People write and ask me, Bill, how do I get on TV? Well, I don't know how to. Find yourself a Pepsi challenge booth. Take the challenge, but don't pick Coke. See, if you do, the guys will never, ever put you in the commercial. So if you want to try What's and be question? On TV.
4: What's the advertiser?
5: What's he promoting? Product?
7: Is it Pepsi?
5: No.
8: What is it?
9: He's saying don't.
5: Yeah,
9: say
5: he's
9: Coke
5: saying
9: or you won't be in their commercial.
5: He's calling out
9: TV.
5: He's calling out the commercials.
4: So he's saying Coke
5: because Pepsi at the time is just blasting people taking the challenge. I mean, like Pepsi's better. Pepsi's better.
12: Take the Pepsi challenge, but
9: if you want to be on TV, don't say Coke.
5: Yeah. So he's saying.
4: So it's for Coke.
9: It was a very confusing message.
5: Yeah.
7: Yeah.
5: That said, he drugged both sodas, so it doesn't matter.
9: Yeah. Allegedly. Yeah.
7: Don't drink anything he's selling.
11: Try any of them. See what happens.
5: No point on that one, but we've all learned something. Here's your tiebreaker between Afton and Courtney. Clip six, name this product.
13: Really bake it.
14: I can bake a real cake.
5: Courtney.
4: Easy Bake Oven.
5: She wins it, folks.
7: Wow.
14: Really bake it. I can bake a real cake.
4: Congratulations to Mike from Silex. Mike.
15: You got it.
4: Hey,
15: you
4: Mike.
15: Came back and got it.
4: Mike, We have a pair of tickets. Next weekend is the St. Louis Air Show and STEM Expo taking place out in Chesterfield along with the Blue Angels. So you'll get to see a really fun weekend of the Blue Angels. It's going to be a great weekend in St. Louis. Congrats to you, Mike. We'll get you your passes, and we will play Throwback Live again tomorrow on The Courtney Show.

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1: 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Brando's Randos.
2: Fastest growing city in America is St. Louis.
3: Really?
2: Nope.
3: Aww. Charlotte. Why do they always believe you?
2: Charlotte, North Carolina. The city is uniting behind a common phrase. We're full. They're not happy about it. They're like, all right, that's enough. They've added well over 20,000 people between 2024 and 2025, more than any other city in the country. Charlotte's boom has the population at about 965,000 people. So it is the 14th largest city in America. If they get 25,000 more, they will surpass San Jose to become the 13th largest. A major driver is in the growth is affordability compared to similar cities. But yeah, people are worried because they're like, look, if housing is getting crunched because of this. You know, things are the system's getting stressed out. They're worried that it's going to become the new Atlanta.
4: Oh,
3: Carolinas are hot right now. It's popular.
4: And Austin. I'm surprised they're not telling people, hey, we don't have room for you.
2: And we almost lost a big company to Charlotte, but didn't happen. Business Insider has a report on how...
4: I know what it was.
3: Yeah, who was it?
2: It's insider information. I can't tell you that. Business Insider has a report on how AI is threatening to take away your work social life. You can have it. They say it'll make offices less social, less human, and less alive. I don't see this as a negative, but they do.
4: Well, when you're young and you get your first job, if you're not going into an office with other people your age, some of my best friendships were formed in those years.
2: Mm-hmm. But you don't always get to get into that type of situation. A lot of time you're the young pup.
4: I know.
2: And you're working with a bunch of olds. And you're like, ugh, I gotta go talk to Barry today at lunch. I'm gonna go have shrimp cocktail. Because he's 100. Anyway, they say AI is affecting it significantly.
4: Hey, being the old one here now, it doesn't feel good.
2: I'm an old now, too.
4: There was a

0: crazy how fast it changes.
1: Yeah, but you're still a pup in comparison.
0: That child that I walked past in the hall the other day, I was like, is that one of my son's friends?
1: Yeah, but you're still...
2: There's children walking around this hallway. I understand how she feels. I like it, though.
1: I don't want to jump on the old bandwagon,
2: but you're old.
1: I like to see the youth in radio.
0: No, I agree. I'm just saying. I was struck yesterday when we passed each other in the hallway at how much older I am than this kid.
1: Yeah, it's going to hit you even harder. Once every baseball manager or manager of teams is younger than you.
0: Ugh.
1: Sporting teams.
2: Lance Berkman. Lance Berkman was the last Cardinal player that I can remember that was my age.
1: Yeah.
2: When he was still playing, I was like, me and Lance, we're literally the exact, me and Big Puma are the same age.
0: And they were like, this is the oldest man to ever play the game.
2: And then they started going on like, you know, with his advancing age, I'm like, hey, hold on, he's doing fine. And then he retired. I'm like, well, there he was. Uh-huh. That was my last glimmer of hope to play in the majors. I'm like, well, if Big Puma's doing it, I can do it.
0: Mm-hmm. Big Puma.
2: There was a time when there was zero privacy in men's restrooms. You guys don't maybe recall this or have heard about this, but there used to just be troughs. Like, just one big, like a bathtub.
1: Oh, yeah.
2: That everybody just stood there and peed in. The old ball diamonds. That's what we had in Redbud.
1: No, yeah, they had a toilets stall
0: too.
1: Okay, but I told you about number two. What about number two?
0: Well, I didn't want to.
2: Just did the hand motion.
0: Well, I know I can say that. I'm just like, I don't want to take this down a different route, but what about that?
2: You want to bring up the board?
1: There was a place that Nick worked that number two, there was no separation. It was just turlet.
2: Just next to each other?
1: Side by side.
2: It's like, what's her face?
1: He was
2: all about the bass gal.
1: He was so bothered by it. Yeah, but he's like, you couldn't. What were they thinking?
2: What? Not even a partition. Thinking.
0: That is insane.
1: It's like, so you just be like, hey, Hal, what's happening?
2: So, hope you've been having fiber.
1: I hope you haven't.
2: So anyway, they asked AI, speaking of another AI story, they asked AI to come up with a different solution to the current situation, which is a urinal, like a separate urinal, but you usually have like little walls, like little walls between you. Usually, not always.
1: Not really.
2: Not always.
1: Do you have that at baseball games?
2: No, but if you're going to like offices and like buildings that aren't,
1: they're a little classier.
2: Freaking 70s. That's what they have. Well, they came up with a different system. This AI did. It said do a bath, like a toilet stall, and then a urinal, then a toilet stall. So alternate them down the row.
0: Oh, instead that's a good idea.
2: Because they do all the urinals together and all the toilets together.
1: Yeah, but then if you're a toilet guy, do you really... You kind of want to go back and not be in the middle.
2: That's one of the criticisms, and I would agree to this. That's the joy of having urinals off on their own, is you don't have to go over there in poo-poo land.
1: Right.
2: You're just like, yeah, I'm over here.
1: And if you're in poo-poo land... You want to be
2: You want some
1: alone.
2: Privacy.
1: Yes.
2: You don't want some guy just rolling in between.
0: Okay, but is it... They're already doing this for women's bathrooms. Is it that big of a deal to just make everything a stall? For one and two?
1: Yeah, but it is. Because men are going to be messy. It's going to be a mess.
2: Well, and I think you can cram stalls in a little closer than turlets.
0: I just think...
2: So you can get one
0: the
2: extra.
0: The more privacy, the better.
2: I am fine with that.
1: Did you see that I posted this?
0: No.
1: Whatever.
2: Oh, the design?
1: Yes, on the blog. Yeah, I posted it.
2: A 108-year-old woman from Delaware just renewed her driver's license. That means she can now drive until the age of 115.
1: I mean, she had to pass it.
2: She did.
1: Yeah,
2: that was like my grandpa. My grandpa Art, he was getting so old and he was a terrible driver. He was hitting stuff. And then he'd go back to the DMV and they'd pass him. I'm like, we got to go with him and be like, no, like stand behind him going, no, no, no. Because what do? He's an adult.
0: Nothing you can't
2: do. If they pass, they pass. You can't go in there on their behalf and be like, please, for the love of God, knock it off. Because he would have to do the driving test and everything.
1: Did he know everybody at the DMV?
2: I'm sure he just charmed his way through to another license. And they were like, he's not going to hurt anybody. Like, you don't know. Anyway, their name's Susan. She says she stays active. That's the key to her longevity. She includes exercises regularly maintaining a daily routine. No whiskey, no, and
1: what
2: no smoking. Not like I eat two Danishes every morning.
1: Nick texted me and said, he wants you guys to know, no doors or partitions. It was just two, he used a different word, on a wall. You would literally walk into a human.
2: Just sitting
1: just
2: there.
1: Out in the open.
2: Hey, Bob, come on in. Saved you a seat.
1: I think he has a picture.
0: What if you were just going in to pee?
2: I mean,
1: that's exactly right.
2: Yeah, and you're like, I got to pee next to this guy popping a squat.
1: I'm going to ask
2: things
1: if he
2: that
1: still
2: they
1: has
2: do
1: a picture.
2: In men's restrooms historically is shocking,
1: and that is why you men, some men, not all men, but it seems like men have weirder bathroom problems than women.
0: Sure.
1: Like as far as
2: well, like our bathrooms,
1: like
2: in,
1: not being able to go in public.
2: In grade school, we didn't have doors. There were no doors on the stalls. So if you really had to go, you just had to sit there and your friends might walk in and look over and there you are.
1: Yeah.
2: Or you might walk in and some teacher's sitting there.
1: Why do you have to traumatize? You guys are traumatized by this terrible bathroom.
2: Yeah.
1: Situation.
2: Like, what is the
0: and
2: deal?
0: Were there men that worked there that would actually use
1: oh,
0: that?
1: Oh, yeah.
2: Yeah. Bet.
1: I think one of his bosses one time was in there and some guy, you know, you would think if you saw somebody doing their business.
2: I bet I'll come back later.
1: I'll come back. Nope. He just sat down next to
0: Stop it.
1: Yeah, Nick just texted me that story. He said the same thing.
2: This is like ancient Rome.
0: I would quit immediately.
1: Well, I think Nick had his, there were some spots that he knew the surrounding good bathrooms.
2: Oh, you have
1: in
2: to.
1: His area.
2: You're like, where's a Quick Trip for the love of God? All right, celebrity birthdays today. I'll give you the celebrity name, their age. You tell me what they're known for. We'll start with Michael Orr. I think that's how you say his last name. It looks like O'Her, but I think we decided a long time ago it's Orr. He's 40. Kylie Minogue is 58. And Jesse Bradford is 47. Who could that be? I wonder if anyone in the room knows who that is. Jesse Bradford, 47-year-old. All right, we'll start with Michael Orr.
0: The Blind Side?
2: Yep, that's absolutely
1: that's what
2: correct.
1: I wrote down too.
2: Good
1: is
2: job.
1: Is he the one? How's he doing?
2: I wondered that too.
0: Know.
2: We haven't heard
0: he had
2: anything.
0: That incident.
2: Well, then he has a girlfriend that's kind of crazy or something.
0: Right.
2: Kylie Minogue is 58.
0: Can't get you out of my head.
1: I didn't know any songs. I couldn't come
2: the
1: up with
2: The Locomotion.
1: I don't know.
0: I almost put that.
2: That was her first song.
1: I totally blanked on any song she sang. I just wrote Pop Star.
0: But isn't Locomotion really old?
1: Yeah, it's a remake.
2: Yeah,
0: she just
2: was,
0: did a remake.
2: She did a remake.
0: Okay.
2: And Jesse Bradford.
0: I mean, Courtney, since she knew who it was, I put soap opera.
1: No, well, bring it on.
2: We thought you would
1: Swim
2: know.
1: Fan. He was in
0: Oh, that's that guy's
1: yeah.
0: name?
1: Yeah. Uh-huh.
0: Oh, I didn't know his name. Figured
2: you were a fan.
0: Oh, yeah, for sure.
1: Yeah.
0: Yeah, bring it on.
1: I thought you'd know that.
0: I didn't know his name.
1: It has been Broughton.
2: It has been Broughton. Meta officially launched paid subscription plans for Instagram, Facebook, and WhatsApp. They own WhatsApp? 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
0: Yeah.
2: That started on Wednesday. 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Facebook Plus is similar, very similar to that. And then WhatsApp Plus as a different angle, they add app themes, custom ringtones. Custom ringtones?
0: Yeah, who even uses a ringtone?
1: Is anybody going to buy this?
0: Influencers.
1: Yeah,
2: influencers.
0: Because they want
2: yeah.
0: the stats to say, look at all these people that watch my stuff.
2: Yeah, you're going to get extra info if you get that extra stuff. So check it out if you want.
3: Brando's Randos.
2: Accidents. We got a couple. 70 eastbound right before Highway 94. There's an accident blocking the left lane. Another accident, 70 eastbound just past the Blanchard Bridge blocking the left lane. Slow traffic, 270 northbound between 44 and 6440. 6455 westbound, you're slow between 64 and the Poplar Street Bridge. 6440 eastbound, slow at McKnight. 6440 westbound, slow at McCausland. And Highway 30 eastbound, slow between Ronning Road and 270.
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22: Sunny today with a high of 88 and a low of 67, and a chance of rain tomorrow with a high of 82. Arch Weather sponsored by...
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0: The Courtney Show.
1: It's time for court. Court is in session.
2: All rise. This court with the Honorable Judge Van Landrum presiding is now in session.
3: That's right. I even have a gavel that my name is engraved in. Thank you, Maymay.
4: That's right.
3: You may be seated.
2: It makes things official. It's all you need.
3: No cameras. No cameras in the courtroom.
2: We have a sketch artist.
3: We got to turn this off.
4: I'll be drawing today's video.
2: I'll sketch it. I haven't sketched in a while.
3: What did we try to draw that one time a long time ago?
4: Well, they tried to draw
3: me. A picture of me passed out. It was during COVID.
2: Oh, yeah. I drew a picture of you
3: out. I wouldn't let you guys post it. I had passed out at a friend's house outside when we were still social
2: distancing.
3: She had
2: an actual picture of it. And so I drew my version of it. It was pretty good.
3: All right. Our first case is docket number B. That's right. I said number B.
4: That's right.
3: All right. So, okay, this is going to be hard for me to read because it's about a pronunciation of a letter. All right?
4: Okay.
3: I'm a real fan of The Courtney Show. I like to give that. If they were going to write that, this is how I'm presenting the case.
4: It's part of the case.
2: Right.
3: And believe that Judge Van Landrum is the only one who can solve my problem on Quartz Court. What is the correct pronunciation of the article A, as in, my mother baked a cake? Is it a cake or is it a cake?
4: Or is it a cake?
3: No, it's never that. Get out of here.
2: Aw.
4: Don't send the bailiff after me.
3: Thank you, and I look forward to hearing your discussion and judgment. This is from Anne Marie in Webster Grove. She did not tell me for her to remain anonymous, so I am giving you her name.
4: Did she say which way she believes it to be?
3: She did not.
4: Okay.
3: She did not say.
4: I mean, that's integrity.
2: Bake a cake.
3: My mother baked a cake.
2: Yeah.
4: I think it depends on usage. I think it's interchangeable, depend on usage. I mean, it's the same thing with like the and the, right?
3: Yes.
2: Well, we used to get into a big heated debate back in grade school when you get to the end of a movie and they would show
4: Elfine
2: something end.
3: It's the end.
2: And we'd all say it together and we'd be like, the end. But then some kids would be like, the end.
4: No, it's
2: like,
4: not the.
2: You hayseed. Get out of here.
3: That hurts me. It gives me a twitch.
2: We would get in arguments. Like, it's not the end. It's the end. Nuh-uh. Big fights.
3: Okay, so say your kids came home and you just did some bacon and you baked cake.
4: I baked a cake.
3: What would you say, Brando?
2: I baked a cake.
4: But there are some A instances.
3: I baked a cake. I would never say I baked a cake because it doesn't flow.
4: What about I baked a souffle?
3: Yes. No. I baked a souffle. Yeah.
4: Yeah. But there are some A's. I can't think of any. But there are.
3: There are, yes.
4: Have you ever had a...
3: Yeah. Have you ever had... I wouldn't say have you ever had a... No, I would.
4: Yeah.
3: I would. Anne Marie, I'm sorry. You have you've asked a question to the court that I cannot possibly answer.
2: I think it's whatever feels right in the moment.
4: I think it's primarily but I think there are some A instances, but I can't think of any.
3: Like A team, B team.
4: Right.
3: You don't say a team.
4: No.
3: And buh team. I don't think I would have to be talking and then recognize when I say the A versus the I wonder what Anne Marie prefers.
4: I know. Everything I think of.
3: This is
4: I'm
3: bugging
4: saying,
3: her. Yeah. I know.
4: Is it a regional thing at all? You know, like, are they saying it differently in California?
3: I don't know. So I am dismissing this without prejudice.
4: Really?
3: I'm going to see what our jury says on the text line.
4: Okay.
3: Maybe there's an English teacher that can give us a definitive that I'll never remember
2: because
3: it's too late for me to try to learn.
2: Yeah, I'm not learning anything new.
3: The correct way to say things. This is what you get.
4: Ugh.
3: Yeah. Makes it sound like we're dumb.
4: It does.
2: It's like the end. Like the end.
3: Yes.
2: Movie over.
3: Hey,
2: the
3: I baked
2: end.
3: A cake. I baked a cake. I baked a cake.
4: I baked a cake.
3: Nope. Sounds so wrong. All right. Sorry, Emery. I know that you thought I could be the one to solve your problem, but I just can't possibly. All right. I've got another dilemma. And this is pulled from the headlines.
0: Ooh.
3: And when I say headlines, it was somebody that went viral for asking people about this. And of course, it's a wedding situation.
4: Oh, yeah.
3: This bride is going viral because she shared a story about how her aunt and uncle decided not to attend their wedding just because the men were all asked to wear a tie. She shared a text from the aunt that said, "We will not be there, sorry. Way too much." The bride responded with a link and said, "I found this for $6.99 online. Will you really not come because of a tie?"
4: And she said, "No, I'm not coming because you said a instead of uh."
3: And the aunt responded, "That's right. This this is the United States of America, not Princess Land."
4: What kind of 7-year-old is your aunt?
3: The woman said that her father already lent her uncle a tie. So that it was probably...
2: I think it's N tie.
3: It's probably more of looking for an excuse than a thing about this is too much.
4: It does sound like...
2: Yeah.
3: You're better off without these people.
0: Yeah, who cares?
3: You don't want them.
2: You got a better story. You know, they're not here. You know why they're not here? Because they didn't want to wear a tie.
3: It's a better story.
4: It is.
3: This is the United States of America, not Princess Land.
4: That's like when you're a kid and you go, it's a free country.
2: Yeah.
3: Oh, not just when you're a kid.
4: Oh.
2: Yeah, I do it all the time.
3: I say,
2: free country. I can say it if I want.
3: Uh-huh.
2: I just did it.
3: I say, it's a free country. I'm saying good riddance to these family
2: who
3: members.
2: Who cares?
4: They're guilty.
3: They are problems.
2: That's guilty, dumb. Guilty.
3: This is their, it's one day that they have, a tie is not too much for you to deal with.
2: Mm-hmm.
3: You don't want them there. They're going to give you not a great gift either. You know,
2: no, you're getting nothing.
3: Mm-hmm. All right, I have one more I can do. Would you guys like to hear one more?
4: Yeah.
2: Sure. And I've sketched the courtroom.
4: Oh no, I wondered what you were doing.
2: So there we are. There you guys are. That's my view. Because I'm not drawing myself. That doesn't make any sense.
3: No.
2: I'm the sketch guy.
4: I like that you can see the board from your point of
2: view. Yeah, that's what I'm looking at.
3: The board really is some fine work.
4: So do I have hair or no hair?
2: Yeah, you have hair. I'm not a real artist.
4: I'm bald from over here.
2: Let me see. You can include that today if anybody wants to see our...
4: I definitely do not have hair.
3: I look like my name is Edna in that picture.
2: Well, you have a... I put you in a judge's robe.
3: Why do I have no neck?
4: Square shoulders.
2: You were in a robe.
4: I have no hair.
2: That's hair.
3: I look a lot like... that has to be posted. Now we've had so much discussion on the sketch,
2: sorry,
3: we don't have time for another case.
2: It.
3: You did not ruin it. You made it better. All right, send us your dilemmas in. Sometimes we can rule, sometimes we can't, but you're there to be the deciding vote. What are you looking at yourself?
4: I just realized that I have the hair. Courtney has no hair.
2: Well, no, she's... It's the headphones are in the way.
3: You know,

0: eastbound, slow between Hampton and Big Bend, and 70 eastbound, slow before Highway 94.
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1: Paul McCartney wants to release a posthumous duet with Prince of the song The Long and Winding Road. Sounds random. Well, apparently Prince performed that song all the time in his concerts. I didn't know that either. And neither did Paul.
2: Oh.
1: He just like recently found that out, and there's video out there of him performing it, and he was like, yeah, this would be fun to do. Kind of like Nat King Cole version, yeah, you know, with Natalie Cole. But I don't know if it'll be interesting to see if there's a, because it was always live.
2: Yeah.
1: Is there a clean live recording out there that would work for something like this? You know, because we see stuff that's off of phones. It sounds terrible.
2: Did you watch McCartney on Saturday Night Live when he was on? I didn't either, but I saw a lot of people talking about, you know, Paul's voice isn't what it was, not even close.
3: Sure. I mean, he's in his 80s.
2: He's got to be, right?
1: He's an old fella. Not going to be the same as much as we want it to be. But who knows? Maybe it'll be interesting to hear. We'll let you know if it happens. Gayle King says the longstanding rumors of her and Oprah Winfrey being in a relationship used to bother her, especially since Oprah wouldn't do anything to stop him. She says, I was recently divorced, and the National Enquirer did a story, and that's the reason that was the reason for the divorce, because they're secretly a gay couple. She said, number one, if we were gay, we would have told you.
2: they don't seem like the kind that are going to hide who they are.
1: But she said, I would say to Oprah, you've got to say something on your show, because it's hard enough for me to get a date on a Saturday night, and now people think I'm a lesbian. You've got to say something. And she just kept saying, no, just leave it alone. Don't even acknowledge it. So I think it bothered her at the time. She said, now she doesn't care. It's like, fine. If you want to think that that's what was going on, whatevs. Dolly Parton, her Tennessean travel stop that she's reopening. This was a gas station in Tennessee. It's going to be opening June 24th. So when the story came out, it was like, she's going to turn this gas station into this amazing place. And we looked it up. Well, the gas station is a pretty amazing place to begin with. It is very Wally's, Bucky's-esque, but they're a different, they're called Tennessean travel stops. Well, she took this one over, and then now she has put her own spin on it. So she had a great place to start with, but it is in Cornersville, Tennessee. It's about an hour south of Nashville. It's going to be opening up next month. And they say this is just the first spot to receive this Dolly makeover. So I think she's going to be doing this to other of these Tennessean travel stops. So there more should be popping up at some point. But some of the amenities, there's barbecue. There was a coffee shop before, but now it's called the Cup of Ambition Coffee. There's a restaurant, a cafe, and there's a little dog park. It is called the Doggy Parton Dog Park.
3: That's cute.
2: This is going to be huge.
1: I think so.
2: Huge.
1: And she's even got like custom murals that you can take pictures in front of. And there's a tour bus out there that's supposed to be like a replica or inspired by her tour bus that you can take pictures with too. So good. I put it up on the blog if you want to kind of see. It's not done yet, but they've got the layout of the store and it kind of shows you all the different things and a little sneak peek of what's coming. But it'll be south of Nashville, about an hour south of Nashville. Off of, I don't remember what it said, off of Interstate 65. So watch for it if you're headed that direction next month. UltimateClassicRock.com picked who they think represent the Mount Rushmore of arena rock. So they have their four choices. Anyone wants to venture a guess? So these are rock bands that they think they represent arena rock.
3: Def Leppard.
1: Def Leppard would be perfect, but they did not put them in the top four. I would
2: agree. Guns N' Roses?
1: Again, not in the top four, but I agree.
2: AC/DC? They
1: did not list AC/DC either. Arena That's a good
2: rock.
1: One, too.
2: Arena Rock. I don't...
1: It's hard for me to get my finger on this.
3: Yeah, I mean, is Queen?
1: I would have said Def Leppard. Queen is on the list.
3: Okay, because it's like, We Will Rock You and mm-hmm. We Are the Champions.
1: Van Halen, number two.
3: I can't think of any others.
1: Also, Journey.
2: Yes.
1: And Bon Jovi.
3: Bon Jovi.
1: But they left off, as you mentioned, Def Leppard, Guns N' Roses, Motley Crue.
3: Oh, yeah.
1: Rolling Stones. So I looked up, like, which bands have played the most arenas, in quotes, to, you know, see if they come up with an answer. They came up with Rolling Stones, U2, and Bruce Springsteen. I mentioned all three. They said they played, those artists have played arenas more than any other artists. So, I don't know. I don't always agree with what they come up with. Barry Manilow, you may not agree with this. Barry Manilow says he has had one facelift. He also said says he does not use Botox.
3: He's such a liar.
1: One facelift, no Botox.
3: What about his bluffs?
2: Oh, he's had some work.
1: I mean, right? Not according to him.
3: Lies.
1: It's all not true. Steven Spielberg says AI should never be used as a, quote, the final word on anything creative. He said, where I don't love AI is where it takes a position or there's an empty chair at a writer's table. I'm not willing to substitute because I don't really believe in sentience. I don't believe that there is any substitute for the soul. I don't think that it is an algorithm that is inevitable. So there's an argument is like, this is inevitable. This is going to keep getting better and better to the point where creatives are losing their jobs because AI is going to be able to do all of it. And he's like, I completely disagree with that. So I don't know if you believe old Steve, that'd be good news.
2: I want to.
3: Yeah,
1: I do too. There's a 16-day celebration in Washington this summer called the Great American State Fair. So it's happening in Washington. Performers will include Bret Michaels, Vanilla Ice, Martina McBride. The only reason I'm mentioning this is because one of the artists listed is Milli Vanilli.
3: What?
2: How is that possible?
1: I don't know.
3: Isn't Milli no longer with us?
1: Well,
3: or is it Vanilli?
1: Those guys didn't sing, but are the actual singers still around? I thought they were kind of older fellas. So maybe those guys are going to come out and sing the Milli Vanilli songs.
3: Or
2: what?
3: Or
1: I don't
3: know. Are the Milli Vanilli guys going to actually sing?
1: Well, they tried that. That didn't go over
3: very
1: well.
3: Oh, really?
1: But you've got those guys that actually sang the songs.
2: Have them come out.
1: They could come out and sing. But, I mean, they were old when this happened.
2: Are they alive?
1: I don't know. My assumption was they're not with us anymore. But if they are, they're owed.
3: This is weird.
1: There's no explanation. I looked it up and it didn't say like Milli Vanilli featuring, you know, Fred and, you know, like, oh, it's the guys that sang. Like, it's just says Milli Vanilli. I go, okay.
2: I'm looking to see if the real Milli Vanilli singers are still alive.
1: I think it was like two dudes, wasn't it?
2: Yeah.
3: Crazy.
1: Some Papa John's locations in London, Seoul, Madrid, and Los Angeles are going to be transforming into Pizza Planets next month to celebrate the opening of Toy Story 5. They'll offer three specialty pizzas at these locations, too. The Space Ranger Roni, Sheriff's Roundup, and Reach for the Pie.
3: That's cute.
1: It's a clever idea. The only downside is, though, Pizza Planet was like showbiz or something.
3: Yeah,
1: and these are just Papa John's. So
3: yeah, it's not quite the same.
1: It'd be cooler if they were doing it at like a Dave and Buster's or something. On the blog today, there's a list of books that are going to be turned into movies this year. Some of these you've already heard of, like Homer's The Odyssey. We've already been talking about that. There's one called The Dog Stars. That is by Peter Heller. Some big names in it, in the movie version. Jacob Elordi, Josh Brolin, Margaret Qualley. It is directed by Ridley Scott. It's a post-apocalyptic setting, occurs due to a flu plague that wiped out America.
2: Ooh.
1: This sounds interesting.
2: And it has great people in it.
1: It certainly does. This one has Robert De Niro, Adam Scott, and Michelle Monaghan in it. It is The Whisper Man by Alex North. That'll be on Netflix in August, so it's just around the corner.
3: That sounds scary.
1: And then, of course, some of the other ones, you know, The Hunger Games, Sunrise on the Reaping, and Dune 3. Those are all based on books as well. So there's a big list that's up on the blog.
2: Oh, yeah, that one's the Hunger Game one is about Haymitch.
3: I want to see that.
2: I do too.
3: I didn't see the other prequel.
2: I didn't either.
3: But I want to see this one.
1: And on the blog also for you Disney nerds.
3: I don't know who you're talking about.
1: There are 10 Disney Easter eggs that you may have missed. These are all from, like, movies and stuff.
3: Oh, I like those.
2: Okay, see if she can guess them.
1: I didn't even go through them. They're hard.
3: They're deep cuts.
1: Yeah, yeah. These are ones that you may have missed.
3: Oh, so it's not real nerdy.
1: Yeah, I think it's
2: people that win Disney trivia nights would probably know them.
1: I know, but when I was reading through, I was just like, I don't even know what to say.
2: You don't know what it means.
1: I don't even understand what's going on in here. Somebody is this and a reference to that.
3: Yeah, I
1: and
3: know.
1: This,
3: like, I think Rapunzel is at Anna. Or
1: like that
3: Elsa's,
1: one, I know. It's
3: Elsa's
1: not that.
3: Coronation Day. And
1: yeah,
3: like,
1: you see her walk by.
3: Like Belle is in The Hunchback of Notre Dame.
1: They mentioned that one.
3: Okay.
1: I did see that one.
3: That's interesting. Uh-huh. I'm going to look at it.
1: It's on the blog. Oh, I know you are. TV tonight?
2: It'll be their one click.
1: We got one, guys. Way to go. On TV tonight, you get the series finale of Hacks on HBO Max.
3: Oh, also, series finale.
1: Yeah, this is it. And then also the streaming premiere of Scream 7. So if you missed it in the theaters, you can see it on Paramount Plus.
2: You know, the Hacks thing, I saw a lot of people trying to guess how it's going to end. And if you don't want the spoiler, mm-hmm. like, nobody knows. But they think the only proper ending is for, here comes the spoiler, Deborah to die.
1: That's what I was going to guess you were going to say.
3: Why would they do that?
2: I don't know.
1: I could see that. I could see that.
2: Yeah.
1: Because they've already kind of played around with it.
2: It would bum me out, I think. Yeah, this season has been a big...
1: Like, she's not dead.
2: Yes.
1: You could maybe see them doing that. Hmm. Anyway.
2: Takes away the fun and frivolity that I've enjoyed so much from that show.
1: It certainly does.
2: There was a very funny episode with Caitlin Olsen. You know, that's her daughter. And I don't think I realized her name is Deborah Jr.
3: Yeah.
2: I don't think I missed it, but they were on The Amazing Race. Did you
1: see
2: it?
3: No.
1: It's a funny episode. I'm Brando, your Hollywood outsider. You have tickets now.
3: We do. I have a pair of tickets to Thursday Night Delight. It's Yacht Rock Review, and we're going to host it out at Chesterfield Amphitheater in September. If you want to go, be caller 10 right now at 314-954-1065 or 618-398-1065.

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2: Congratulations to Mike Kennedy of Belleville, Illinois. 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It's going to be a fun night. 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All the information, 1065thearch.com.
3: Let's hit some questions for Mom today, shall we?
2: Yes.
3: It was funny. I had a memory pop up on Facebook from my stories from this day a year ago, long before I was full-time on the show.
2: Not that long before.
3: Weeks before I was full-time on the show. Uh-huh. And I had listed out all the questions that I was asked before noon. And I was like, thank goodness summer camp starts next week.
2: It was almost, it was foreshadowing.
3: It was.
2: Who would have thought?
3: These are the questions I would ask. How are pennies made? What's the biggest car in the world? Why are you not a boss? And does the past move?
4: Ooh,
3: what?
4: That's real
3: man.
4: Trippy.
3: Does the past move?
4: You get one of them.
2: And that was before noon?
3: This was all before noon.
2: Oh, my gosh.
3: Like, summer camp, please save me.
2: All right. So you have had a few weeks off.
3: I have. So I've collected some good ones, I think.
2: All right.
3: From the twins. All right. Let's start with, what is today, American Day? What are all these flags for? When is Memorial Day?
5: American Day.
3: What does will mean?
4: Oh, like in your will?
3: I don't know if that, or like free
4: things
3: will.
4: Behind?
3: I think maybe like free will.
4: Oh, free will.
3: I don't know. Is there a spa nearby? If me and John are twins, shouldn't we be born at the exact same time?
2: That would hurt.
4: Yeah.
3: Like, that's what we're about. But then you answer too many of those questions and you're answering questions about
2: yes.
3: that whole process.
4: Uh-huh. If you need Aunt Alex to step in,
3: yeah.
4: she is the...
2: She'll scar them.
4: She's the official give them the talk person.
3: Yeah.
4: People just send your kids over to our house.
2: She's
4: she'll
2: not
4: let
2: afraid.
4: Them know. Nope, not
3: yep,
4: at all.
3: Just tell them.
4: She tells them too much, quite frankly.
3: That would probably be perfect for them. Can I change my middle name to Maroon?
2: Did you tell them no?
3: Yeah, I said
2: it's Lancer Blue.
3: I said, yeah. If anything, we're not going to be a maroon. What if today was opposite day? Did you see me jump? What was I like when I was three? Can I have a pair of toast for my snack?
5: A pair. It's two of them.
3: Will you yell peaches when my toast is ready? I did, but I'm like, why?
5: Peaches.
3: It had nothing to do with peaches. If you could have any superpower, what would you pick?
2: What would you pick?
3: I said flying. It's kind of lame, but...
2: No, it's great.
3: Yeah. What is helping yourself? Like,
2: help yourself
3: to some... Whatever. Can we stay up late? Can I get my nails pointy like yours? Which version of Row, Row, Row Your Boat do you like better? The pop version or the regular version?
5: What's the pop version?
3: I don't know.
5: I said row, row, row your boat.
3: What are you talking about?
2: Did they maybe mean the layered row, row, row your boat?
3: Maybe that's what she
4: like
3: means.
4: Like in a round?
2: Yes.
3: I don't know. How many puzzles have you completed? I don't know. What's more powerful, a tsunami wave or a tidal wave? I had to look that up.
2: Mm-hmm.
3: It's a tsunami
2: yeah,
3: wave.
2: For yeah, for sure.
3: Mm-hmm. Miss Michelle's name is spelled with a CH on her wedding invitation. Did they spell it wrong? It's not Michelle. It's Michelle.
2: Oh,
5: Michelle.
2: That is a...
3: Or no, she said Michelli. There's a P on the end, too. Do I get to be her flower girl? Can I? We go get ice cream?
2: Does
3: she
2: get to be?
3: She does.
2: Oh, that's exciting. That is so thrilling for
3: yes,
2: a child.
3: They are going to be... They've never been to a wedding, which Jenna tells me all the time. We've never been to a wedding.
2: Lucky.
3: I know. And now they get to go to their first wedding and be in the
2: oh,
3: wedding.
2: Man. They're going to want to wedding it up.
3: They are pumped.
2: So, well, especially John. Does he get to wear a tux?
3: Yeah.
4: I mean, he's still fitting into that thing.
3: He still pulls it out every now and then, but...
4: What are you going to do when he's out of that?
3: Well,
4: thing? You got another one lined up?
3: We have other suits.
4: Tim's got pants that'll fit him. They're about the same length, I think, for his legs.
3: Oh, gosh. When do you get out of work for the summer? And I just laughed and laughed. And finally, Can we go see Toy Story 5 only in theaters June 19th?
4: Yeah, so, I found what could be the pop version.
3: Who sings this?
0: This is terrible.
4: It sounds like Sir Mix-a-Lot.
3: It does.
4: Featuring Big Freedia. Grace's Corner kid songs. Anyway, oh. There is a pop version.
3: Well, I like the original.
0: Yeah, that is a cluster of noise. Yeah, great questions for Mom. Let's get a look at your traffic.
4: We got an accident, Clarkson Road, southbound at Wilson Road. That's causing a backup. Another accident, 270 southbound before Ledoux, and some slow traffic, 6440 eastbound between McKnight and Hanley.
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2: People

0: on the biggest dummy of the day because there is a one solo dummy story for you this morning.
1: So it's been decided for us.
0: Nobody can compete, and the court has already ruled on this, so you're getting the one story. There's a video that accompanies it, and I posted it on the blog today, but I would like you to watch it.
1: Okay.
0: I'm going to play the audio. And it was just decided in court yesterday, but this is the original story. A woman was pulled over in Florida because they were doing one of those, they were trying to stop people for distracted driving. So they had, you know, the police were out doing that. And here's what happened when the officer came to her window after he pulled her over. Okay, you ready?
1: Mm-hmm. Yeah.
0: Here we go. Oh, wait, hold on.
2: The bumper's kind of sheriff's office.
0: Hold on, I'm going to do it.
2: This is why you're being pulled over. Hello, ma'am. Hey, good morning. I'm Deputy Gonzalez with the Bumpers County Sheriff's Office. This is why you're being pulled over. In the city of Lake Worth today, we're doing an operation for distracted driving. You drove past me holding the phone with your right hand, manipulating that phone. I mean, I saw you with the phone in your hand.
3: Obviously not. So you want to just call.
0: At that point, she holds up her arm that has no hand.
4: Oh, my gosh. Yeah, she's missing a lot.
0: She does not have a right hand, like he said. And she goes, do you want to just dismiss this?
4: Yeah, exactly.
3: You just got my right hand.
2: Well, I thought I saw you with your right hand.
3: You
2: had a hand
3: out.
2: The right hand. I saw you manipulate.
3: So you didn't.
2: With the right hand, perhaps not, right?
0: Then she throws it in his face.
3: Right
2: okay,
3: hand.
2: So are you saying?
3: You're saying that you saw me with
2: I know
3: right
2: what
3: hand.
2: I just said. I know what I just said. I'm asking you now. Did you have your phone on your hand?
3: I did not.
2: You did not have your phone on your hand?
3: I did not.
2: Hand to God, you did not have your phone on
0: your
2: hand.
0: Hand to God.
2: Yeah, hand to God. You don't have your
3: phone
2: on your hand.
3: Hand to God.
2: Cool. You have your driver's license, registration,
3: yes,
2: and insurance
3: I do.
2: With you.
0: So basically,
1: you gotta be kidding me.
0: He gives
1: me.
0: Her a citation.
4: He does?
1: How?
0: He does.
4: No.
0: He did. But this was, I guess this is an old story. I saw it yesterday everywhere because it was decided yesterday. And under Florida law, simply holding a phone while driving is not illegal outside school zones and active work zones. That's the only time having a phone in your hand is illegal. And the statute specifically targets manually typing or entering letters, numbers, or symbols into a device. So texting and driving.
1: Sure.
4: But she couldn't have done any of that.
0: So the guy said, the lawyer that they asked about it, like, whether she's holding it in her right hand or her left hand, it doesn't matter. You are not in a school zone or a construction zone. You're allowed to hold a cell phone.
1: But also, why do you not just drop it?
0: Well, there was no, he was not backing down.
1: That's so
4: he didn't like
1: dumb.
4: Her,
0: I mean,
4: yeah,
0: she,
4: coming back.
0: So
4: but I mean, what was she supposed to say? Like, I don't have a right hand.
0: And he even said, in your right hand.
1: Oh, yeah.
4: Yeah, he could have just said, I saw you with your cell phone in your hand.
0: He thought she was holding a cell phone.
1: And she was not.
0: She wasn't, but it looked larger than it. It didn't look like a hand to him, so he assumed.
1: Right.
4: I mean, scold her or whatever, but don't give her a ticket.
0: Oh, man.
4: This whole story goes away.
0: Yes.
4: Now, this guy, I mean, he's got to be dealing with some backlash from this.
1: Yeah, he looks like the dummy.
0: Yeah. Charges dismissed yesterday
4: for the woman. Good.
0: That was cited for holding a phone while driving.
1: Wow.
0: The video will be up on the blog, 1065thearch.com. That's where you can see it for yourself if you didn't see it yesterday. That is People is Dumb. We've got What's Poppin' coming up next on The Arch.

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1: Pop, pop, what's popping? Pop, pop, what's popping?
2: And Thursday, am I right?
3: Can't believe it's Thursday.
2: Can you believe it's Thursday?
4: Are you guys on vacation fumes yet?
3: Alex is.
4: Yeah, I don't blame her.
3: She told me yesterday, she's like, I've checked out already.
4: I love that for Alex. She's my sister.
3: Well, I have not. I had a stressful day yesterday.
4: Yeah,
3: I was angry
4: stressful.
3: Yesterday.
4: With all of this podcast stuff going on.
3: Yes.
4: And the music and...
2: It was crazy.
4: We're being targeted.
3: At a bad time. I'm like, and I'm leaving in like 2 days. And I'm worried, like, what is going to happen while I'm gone and who's going to have to deal with it? And like, ugh.
4: And whoever is listening to the podcast right now and you're feeling like it's lonely.
3: If it's a little quiet.
4: That's why.
3: Yeah.
4: We're getting dinged.
2: Yeah.
3: So it's just going to be like this. And
2: sorry.
3: You still get all 100% of us.
2: That's true.
4: I know, but sometimes there's music that helps a segment.
3: I know.
4: To me, it's all together.
2: Me. I know.
4: I don't feel like it's the same show without elements.
3: I know.
4: And I'm not talking just the beds underneath us. I'm talking I don't think we get dinged on game show music, do you? But like if we're playing a game show.
3: Yes, we would.
2: I don't know. I think we'll get dinged on this.
3: None of this will be on there.
2: Underneath.
3: None of it'll be on there. So all my little jingles. They won't be on it either.
4: Oh, that's going to really hurt some people.
3: Hey, this isn't our song.
2: Can we do the Spotify cut and the everybody else cut?
4: That's up to you.
3: I think the lawyers would say that is a terrible idea.
2: Yeah,
3: Afton.
2: I don't want to be in trouble with the lawyers.
4: All right, let's do some popping.
2: Let's get into what's popping. First of all, starting with tonight, you mentioned it this morning, the Ken Page Awards are at the Fabulous Fox Theater. They just released more tickets, so if you want to go, I think the tickets are only $10.
4: Yeah, it's the high school. Cool. It's the high school musical awards, which is incredible. What a great opportunity for kids and theater to be on the Fabulous Fox stage.
2: They also get to sign the wall backstage.
4: Oh, I love
2: Isn't
4: that.
2: Isn't that cool?
4: Yeah.
3: Wow.
2: Yeah, it's really exciting. So that's tonight. Also,
4: and you'll be there because you have a nominee.
2: I will be there. I get to see Jude perform.
4: A performer.
2: I'm very excited. The Purina Incredible Dog Team is back at Union Station this summer for free performances at 11 and 1 on Thursdays through Sundays.
4: We had some good times at old Purina Farms.
2: Man, what a haul.
4: It was a haul.
3: What would you guys do there?
4: We did...
2: Petapalooza.
3: That is very close to sounding like something bad.
4: But it's not petting each other.
3: No. Like, instead of pet, like ped.
4: Oh, yes. But this was...
3: No, did I buy the first person that raised the red flag on that?
4: Well, no, because I think we went in on the T. No, I guess we didn't.
2: I don't even know what we're talking
3: There's
2: about.
3: A lot of creepy guys out there like, hey, I'm here for Petapalooza. this is about animals, sir. All right.
2: Oh, yeah.
4: Maybe he should have put it together when he was going to Purina Farms.
2: Also, the St. Louis Shakespeare Festival is now up and running in Forest Park now through June 21st. So if you want to check that out, there's a lot of different shows, different times, different stages. So check that out. All right, moving into tomorrow. The Cardinals are kicking off a 3-game homestand against the Cubs tomorrow night at Busch Stadium. Cards, Cubs, summer baseball.
4: Yeah, and neither team looking incredible currently.
2: Oh, no.
4: Cardinals just dropped 4 in a row. Cubs just won their first in 11 games.
3: That's crazy.
4: They had dropped 10.
2: Oof.
3: Yeah. I was supposed to go this weekend, but we can't. It was gonna be like Saturday night, and then we leave Sunday morning, like crazy early. I was like, we can't do it. But my friend Mike and his wife Emily, last year we usually go to a Cubs game because they live up in Macomb.
4: Oh, it's perfect weekend for it, too.
3: I know, but I was like, this is too close.
2: I don't blame you. So after tomorrow night's game, there's a free post-game concert by Jordan Davis, who I think is a country singer. Friday,
3: sounds like it.
2: Friday and Saturday's games are at 6:15. Sunday is at 6:20, and it's also on Sunday.
4: Oh, all night games, huh?
2: Yeah.
4: Huh.
2: It's Kids Sunday. Did I say 6:20 for that game? There are free Prairie Farms ice creams for the kids on Sunday.
3: That's cool.
2: Yeah. So you
3: I wonder
2: can,
3: if any of those are national games.
2: It feels like maybe the 6:20 one is.
3: Yeah, I bet you're right.
2: More
3: I'll look it up while you talk.
2: More sports. Battle Hawks versus the Dallas Renegades. on Friday.
3: Playoff bound.
4: That's right. They Playoffs. Won last weekend.
2: That's right. Hadestown is at the Fox tomorrow through Sunday. I'm going to
4: You're
2: see
4: going
2: that.
4: To that, aren't you?
2: Yeah, I'm going on Friday with Jude. I'm going to have back-to-back nights at the Fox. I am so fancy.
4: You yeah, are.
3: You better get some dresses.
2: I'm going to be just fancy. I think I'm going to wear a pantsuit. Sean O'Brien is at the Funny Bone, Streets of St. Charles. He's got a 9:30 show on Friday. And then Joe Zimmerman is at the Funny Bone, Streets of St. Charles tomorrow and Saturday. He is one of the Nate Land yeah. guys. We saw him open for Nate, and he is very funny. He's got a whole bit about bird watching that you're like, what are we talking
4: He's
2: about?
4: He's not here? In town until Saturday?
2: I believe so.
4: That's a bummer.
2: I think. I can double check.
4: No, I was just curious because he'd be a good person to get on, and I'm surprised Greg did not say you need to get this guy on.
3: Oh, you're right.
4: Which means he probably isn't in town, and I don't love a phone comedian.
2: It's not quite the same.
3: Mm-mm.
2: Let's look at Saturday. You got Diamond Rio over at Pops.
4: Oh, Diamond Rio.
2: And Pops.
4: They have a song.
2: Yeah, what is their big
4: Something
2: song?
4: A woman's name.
3: I don't know.
2: Diamond Rio songs.
3: You're Diamond Rio and you're dancing on the sand.
2: Bubba Hyde?
4: Nope.
2: Norma Jean Riley?
4: Nope.
2: I don't know. Diamond Rio, Meet in the Middle, How Your Love Makes Me Feel. I know who Diamond Rio is, kind of, but I don't know any of their songs, I guess.
4: I don't know any of their songs.
2: Well, they're going to be at the Pops. And this is, you know, pretty similar. Daniel Tiger. You can come and meet Daniel Tiger at the Alton Amphitheater this Saturday, starting at 9:30 for a free 9 PBS play date. So they're going to have PBS kids characters, games, face painting, splash pad, and story time with the mayor of Alton.
4: Whoa.
2: Saturday.
3: So the mayor of Alton gets to hang out with
2: Daniel Tiger. Yeah.
4: I don't know any. I don't know Diamond Rio. I think I'm thinking of another band that has a song with a woman's name.
2: Maybe I'm thinking of something else too, but yeah. I saw Diamond Rio and I'm like, I know that.
4: No, I don't. But I mean, I'm sure it'll be a great show at Pops.
2: Brando, let's see what you think of this name for a pet festival since you didn't like Petapalooza. How about Poochella?
3: Well, that's not going to.
4: That's more current. Well, I don't know. Lollapalooza still goes on. It's still going on.
3: True, yeah.
2: But no mixed signals.
3: There's
2: here.
3: Not as many mixed signals.
4: Poochella is funny. No, because it sounds like poo.
3: Yeah. That would be the only other.
4: Like species.
3: The other downside. Poochella.
2: Or Winnie the Pooh.
4: That's the other name. That was the name of the bathroom that Nick, that's what they nicknamed yeah. it.
3: Hey, you guys want to go hang out together in Poochella?
2: Made me snort again. This is Stray Rescue's Big Summer Festival. It's happening

0: The bike tours. We were just talking about Brick City. We've never heard referred to that. This is a new thing that's going to be a free monthly visit to architectural hotspots around St. Louis on bikes. So,
1: how weird is that? We've never talked about that.
0: And then here it is.
1: Yeah.
0: Yeah. So this first ride takes place on Saturday. It's going to go through Shaw, Tower Grove South, Tower Grove East, Botanical Heights. It's a 15-mile route that should take about 2 hours to bike.
1: I hope it's not all on cobblestones.
2: People love this every year.
0: This is cool, right?
2: Yeah.
0: Brick City, baby.
2: Oh, maybe this is something different. I'm thinking of another thing that's in that same area.
0: Oh, I don't know. And then the only other thing I have for Sunday is the Missouri Bridal and Wedding Expo at America Center. So if you're into that.
2: Mm-hmm. Well, if you're into it.
1: Weddings?
0: Needing stuff for your wedding.
2: Yes. If you're a bride-to-be or you are friends of a bride-to-be, because the grooms don't care.
0: No, they don't.
1: It's like, excuse me, ma'am, is this dress going to be for your wedding? No, I just like trying on dresses.
0: Hey, you never know. I'm just saying, it's going to be there. Go check it out. That's what's popping on The Courtney Show.
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1: Steve Martin and Martin Short coming to St. Louis. They're going to be at the fabulous Fox Theater October 10th. There was one show. That show was sold selling so well. They're like, we should probably light up a second show. And they have an afternoon show, 3 o'clock, same day, October 10th at the fabulous Fox Theater. We'll hook you up with a pair of tickets if you call right now, 314-954-1065 or 618-398-1065. You're going to have to play first five notes. We'd prefer that you win first five notes. It's just going to be three different songs. If you can identify two out of three, you will win a pair of tickets to the afternoon show of the best of Steve Martin and Martin Short at the Fabulous Fox Theater in October. First five notes, that's coming up after Fall Out Boy. 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
2: That's what I thought that
3: was. What's going on?
1: Hi, Cody.
4: There he is.
1: How you doing, man?
3: I don't know. I've been trying to get through for months and months. I thought you guys blocked me there for a second.
1: No, we would never do such
4: no
1: a thing.
4: Way. Incredibly popular radio program.
1: Where are you working now, Cody?
3: I am actually in Webster right now. I work for Bassfitter, but I'm working in Webster right now.
1: All right.
5: Nice.
1: Well, we're happy to hear your voice, Cody. We've missed you.
3: It's great to hear your guys'.
1: How are your dogs?
3: Well, sadly, Yachty passed away the day after Easter.
1: Oh, man. I'm so sorry.
3: Bandit's doing all right. Yeah, I know. It would have been 10 the week after, but it was just, I wasn't expecting it.
1: Oh, my gosh.
3: Bad time.
1: I feel terrible for even bringing it up. I'm so sorry.
3: No, it's all right. Bandit's fine. He's good. The other one.
1: All right. I'm sorry. Well, let's get some happiness in your life, and that would be a pair of tickets to see Steve Martin and Martin Short. They have a newly added 3 p.m. show at the Fox Theater on October 10th, and you can be there, Cody, if you are successful in First Five Notes. We have three songs. I already know you know the whole drill, but three songs. We'll play the first five notes, and if you can guess the correct artist or title with two of them, you're going to win these tickets. You do have to play against one of us, Cody. Who's it going to be?
3: Let's see what happens.
1: Yes.
4: No.
1: All right, here we go, Cody. Here is song number one.
3: Dancing with Myself?
1: Of course it is. Way to go, Cody. Right out of the gate, you got the first point. All you need is one more here. Song number two.
3: I think that would be Earth, Wind, and Fire.
5: Yeah, sure is.
1: I don't know how you can't move a little when you hear that.
4: Yeah, no kidding.
1: It's such a great song. That's a big win
3: for
1: you.
3: It reminds me of Trolls, my damn kids.
5: Yeah, me too.
1: That is a win for you, but this is Hall of Fame on the line, Cody. Are you in the Hall of Fame?
3: I think I've been there a couple times, really.
1: Oh, okay.
4: Ooh, well,
1: but were we saying Hall of Fame those days?
5: Back in those days.
1: We change it up a lot around here, Cody.
4: Mm-hmm.
1: All right, let's see how you do with song number three.
3: That would be Huey Lewis and the Blues. Yeah.
1: It's fine. You got Huey Lewis.
4: They need to do that song on a Trolls movie, too.
3: In the
4: too.
3: News, that's what it is.
1: That's a big win. We have a pair of tickets for you to see the best of Steve Martin and Martin Short. It is going to be October the 10th at the Fabulous Fox Theater. Nice 3 p.m. afternoon show. It's going to be a fun afternoon of comedy for you, Cody. Hall of Fame, you can shout out or do whatever you want right now.
3: That I remember... that's my niece's wedding that day, so possibly the next caller able to win.
1: Oh, you didn't realize the date of the show?
5: Oh, no.
3: As we talked about it, I'm like, stuff, that's my niece's wedding that day. So,
1: oh.
3: But I didn't want to hang up and throw the whole thing off. So
1: you're just a real pro, Cody. You know, you could always get them and give them
5: to somebody.
4: Yeah, exactly.
3: Yeah, that's fine. We can do that. I don't want to mess up your guys' day.
1: Yeah, just give them to somebody that isn't invited to the wedding.
4: Or they got kicked out already.
1: Or, yeah. You know, and then they'll
3: and
1: then they'll owe you something. That's the way I look
3: at it. How about it?
1: Yeah. Well, congratulations. Whoever enjoys this comedy show is going to be a great afternoon. Great hearing from you, Cody.
3: You too.
1: All right.
3: I'll talk to you guys later. Okay. Have a good day.
1: Okay. Stand by, though, because we still want to get your information so you can get them emailed and then you can transfer them to somebody. We will have another pair to give away to close out the week tomorrow on The Courtney Show.

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1: Great Taste Gang song of the day is coming up, and we need your requests. What are you in the mood to hear today? It's a lovely day. Got big plans? Even if you don't, put that in. 1065thearch.com.
2: Good day to go golfing, I would think.
1: Yep.
3: Seems like it.
1: I'll be heading out.
2: You swinging the sticks?
1: I'm swinging them. Hopefully properly. doing a little early afternoon. Nine.
3: Yeah?
1: The old niner. You know, Nick never agrees to go play golf with me when it's nine.
2: He doesn't want to do nine.
1: He doesn't like nine.
3: Why?
1: He wants more. More than nine.
2: I only want to do nine. 18 is too much.
1: I do like Chris Convey's 12.
2: 12, yeah.
1: 13, maybe. But yeah, of course I've never played before. I don't even know where. Don't know the name of it. I'll tell you. I'll fill you in tomorrow. I don't want the fans to come out.
2: They're texting. They want to know.
1: Heckling
2: they want to
1: me.
2: Be in the gallery.
1: A couple of texts for you, Afton specifically, and you, Brando specifically. Afton, Disney announced this morning that after July 6th, they're shutting down Carousel of Progress for a major update through 2027.
3: Yeah, act like I didn't read that.
1: If you're not aware that you're a COP family. What does that mean?
3: Carousel of Progress.
2: Progress.
1: You just have to trust me. You are. Visit while you can.
3: Oh, top of the list, Carousel of Progress.
2: What's that one all about?
3: It's a great, big, beautiful tomorrow. You know that one?
2: Is it at Disney?
3: It's at both.
2: Or is it at Epcot?
3: It's at Disney. It's Magic Kingdom.
2: Got it. Magic Kingdom. Sorry.
3: It is. You sit in a theater and it moves, and you see little scenes of this family going through all the decades and into the future.
2: What isn't
3: it's
2: that
3: a classic?
2: Kind of what happens in Epcot, don't you? Sort of
3: That's,
2: go through like
3: yeah,
2: World of Tomorrow or something.
3: Yeah, you ride the Spaceship Earth. That's the big ball.
2: Yes.
3: Courtney lets out an audible yawn on purpose.
1: I was at the beginning of a yawn, and I decided
2: you
1: to
2: just let it go,
3: lean into it. Spaceship Earth is, it's not quite the same, but
2: okay.
3: This is one specific family that you follow through all these vignettes.
2: Gotcha.
3: But I was just reading about that this morning. And I'm definitely, I think I might get a Carousel of Progress t-shirt.
1: I really hope you do. Can't wait to see it. Brando, please give a shout out to Orchard Farm Baseball. They just beat Clayton High School Tuesday in the first round of sectionals. And today they are playing Mexico High School in Mexico, Missouri. Go Eagles.
2: Okay.
1: You're supposed to shout them out.
2: Who was it?
3: Say go
1: Orchard
3: Eagles.
1: Farm Baseball.
2: Way to go, Orchard Farm. Was that a city?
1: It's a team.
3: Caw-caw.
2: It's got to be a high school, right?
1: Yes, Orchard Farm. They just beat Clayton High School. Yes. OMG. Couple texts about this. Not Brando saying John could borrow Tim's short leg dress pants for weddings. Got a couple texts about that.
3: Yesterday when he was in here.
1: Were you looking at him?
3: I was. And I was hoping he wasn't catching me. And I'm like, oh my gosh, he really does have a long torso.
1: Long yeah. torso.
3: I had never noticed.
1: So does Guy Phillips. Next time you see him, he ruins the sight line at the Fox Theater for people.
3: Because they think he's...
1: Well, he's just... He's,
3: they think he's not necessarily tall.
1: But they're like,
3: then
1: who
3: he sits
1: is this?
3: Down and he's
1: yes.
3: all torso.
1: Mm-hmm. Luckily... Not a lot of hair, so that's some good news.
2: It's true, yeah. None of that getting in the way. Orchard Farm near...
1: He may not come in now next week.
2: Yeah, he's not listening right now.
3: He's
2: I found
3: a podcast
2: it.
3: Listener.
1: He doesn't
2: it's
1: listen.
2: It's out past like Newtown, St. Charles.
1: Okay, well, good luck to them.
2: Way to go.
1: This came in on the text line. This is my... I didn't realize it was a celebrity encounter. Years ago, I was at Harrah's Casino Buffet with my family. The man in line next to me was dressed in a flashy purple shirt with a stack of $50 bills in his front pocket. He was wearing a captain's hat, so I decided he must be the captain of the casino boat. If it was years ago, everything was called the boat.
3: Uh-huh.
1: We made small talk as we filled our plates. At one point, I remember saying, I remember him saying, okra, and nodded in approval. We went our separate ways, and when I sat down at the table, my dad said, do you know who that was?
2: Chuck Berry.
1: Chuck Berry.
2: Because he always wore the captain's hat.
1: Or as I like to think of him, the captain of rock and roll.
3: That's a good one.
1: I don't know if you can help on this, but listening to the podcast, Afton was talking about an Asian slaw. Does she have the recipe posted somewhere? LOL, sorry if that's annoying to ask.
3: I don't think I have it posted, but I could probably find one.
1: What were you? I don't even remember you talking about.
3: The Asian coleslaw with the ramen, the crunchy ramen in it.
0: Oh, yeah, we talked about it, but I didn't.
3: Oh, maybe it was Memorial Day. Or the Friday before.
0: The Friday.
1: Yeah.
0: Might have been, yeah.
1: I was like, did I just really not pay attention?
0: It was a while ago.
1: I don't know.
0: It's like the crunch. It's like uncooked ramen. Like,
1: oh, yeah.
3: For the crunch.
1: Is it good?
3: It's so good.
1: Did you make it?
3: I make it, yeah.
1: But did you make it? Is that what you were
3: talking
1: about?
3: No, I was talking about how we were talking about Memorial Day barbecue sides.
1: Oh, yeah. All those crunchy pasta salads are real big right now, too.
3: Yeah, that's a favorite of mine.
1: My daughter was vegan for years, and the thing that made her give it up was deer sausage.
3: Really?
1: Redbud version.
0: Oh, well, she
1: couldn't.
0: Unless somebody's making it themselves, you can't get it at Miller's anymore.
1: She couldn't resist. She has never gone back to the.
2: So it was the deer sausage that brought her back.
0: The Redbud version.
1: Then we talk about it's. I know.
0: What are we doing that's special?
1: Something. we got a lot of texts about National Hamburger Day. It's also Beef Burger Day, too.
0: Beef Burger.
1: Somebody said, I actually agree. Oh, my goodness. I go to Buffalo Wild Wings for the burgers, not the wings. There, I said it.
0: They're a little skimpy on the sauce. There, I said it. At the old Buffalo.
1: Bobby Flay's burgers are in Las Vegas. The burger is really good, but the dark chocolate shake is amazing.
2: Hmm. I would try that.
1: Yeah, I would, too.
3: Sounds good.
1: Deb again said, greetings to my favorite morning people. Fresca mixed with Captain Morgan spiced rum tastes like a lovely orange creamsicle. Two.
0: I don't
3: really
0: understand,
1: I don't understand how that works. That could even work.
0: Captain Morgan?
1: Captain Morgan spiced rum with Fresca.
3: Huh.
0: I'd have to try that. Those are weird flavors that are coming together to somehow make orange.
1: I trust Dub. I just do. Somebody texted him. We were talking about all the bathroom stuff and Nick's, you know, turlet next to the turlet. Was Nick in prison? It was Grant from Bell Vegas. He said that. There's a woman's bathroom in Ironton. It's in a now closed restaurant that had two toilets with a half wall between them.
0: Wow, so almost identical setup.
1: A couple worse than that locally. The women's room at CBGB on Grand has two toilets facing each other.
0: Oh, no.
3: What?
1: But they said it's an amazing bar, despite the terrible bathroom
0: situation.
1: Can you
0: at least, like, lock the
3: door? No doors?
0: No, just
1: two toilets.
0: You're just sitting there talking to each other.
3: Oh, absolutely not.
1: And Crazy Jamie said the Big Lots in Cape at their women's bathroom had two toilets facing each other in a big room with a sink.
3: What is going on?
1: You wonder why people have issues.
0: Yeah,
1: this is why.
0: Come on, get with it, Big Lots.
1: Okay, and then a couple texts about the Quartz Court.
3: Oh, yeah, yeah.
1: As an educator, this is from Mark in Illinois, we teach a cake, not a cake.
3: Really? Why are we all saying it wrong?
1: I don't know. And then we heard back from our texter about the dilemma. I'm so excited that you accepted my case. And as expected, Judge Van Landrum ruled correctly, even though the case was dismissed. Yes, I have a preference, but wanted to hear your correct ruling. It should be a cake. It changes before a word starting with a vowel. An animal, an otter, same thing with the, which becomes the before a word starting with a vowel. Brando is correct. The end, when a movie is over. The animal. The earth. Sometimes in the 80s...
3: The animal.
1: TV journalists started saying a cake, a poll, and now it's all over TV.
3: Really?
1: According to the educator.
0: Yeah, but do we trust he's an educator?
1: I do.
0: He's making stuff up.
1: I trust him. And then finally, I want to apologize to Alice from Troy, Illinois. She said, y'all just brought back traumatic memories of my brother's friends calling me Alice the Goon.
0: Oh, what a tragic name.
1: Because that is what I look like in Brando's drawing. Thank you guys for all your texts today. We really appreciate it. If you are listening to the podcast and you're lonely because there's not a lot of sound. You can always text any thoughts you have. We love getting those texts in the morning. To the Cheney Window and Door text line, 314-669-4665.
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3: Sunny today with a high of 88 and a low of 67, and a chance of rain tomorrow with a high of 82. Arch Weather sponsored by...
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1: If you are a gas station connoisseur, you're going to want to see the mock-up of the Dolly gas stations. A lot of stuff there. I think these are going to be highly successful.
0: Yeah, I think so.
1: I wonder if Buc-ee's and Wally's are having meetings about, man, she's in our game now.
0: Well, Wally's, oh, I'm sure. I don't know if they, I think they still just have the two locations. I don't know. I don't know if they've expanded beyond Fenton, which is the only other one.
1: I'm very curious. I've never been to a Buc-ee's, and I am not as curious about Buc-ee's as I am Wawa's.
0: Oh, East Coast yeah. one?
1: Their food sounds next level.
3: People like those.
1: But you can see what they're planning on doing at all these Dolly Parton gas stations. And then another mock-up of what a better bathroom for men would look like with more privacy.
0: Mm-hmm.
1: This I didn't get to today in food court, but I just wrote on the blog, we're all doomed. There is now something called man cereal.
3: Man cereal?
1: It's got creatine and...
0: Oh.
1: But
0: I thought it was like old school man cereal, like it's just a really big box.
1: No.
0: It's, remember like man-sized Kleenex?
1: Yeah, yeah. No, this is like for men. And I'm just telling you, if you go to the link and look at some of the different ads they have for it, you can't listen to it at work with the volume up.
3: Oh, really?
1: They're throwing F-bombs and...
0: Oh, they're
1: just
0: having
1: real
0: some
1: bro,
0: fun.
1: Real bro, have, bro heavy
0: mm-hmm.
1: for you swole folks. I do want to do this tomorrow, but there's some different graduation gift ideas for high school graduates. And some of them are kind of interesting. I feel like Afton would like a lot of these.
3: Really?
1: Yeah, I don't know.
3: Are they from the Hallmark store?
1: No, they're not. They are not.
0: They have great stuff there.
3: They really do.
1: The dummy of the day is that officer that pulled that woman over and just not backing down, giving her a ticket. She had to show up to court yesterday. It was dismissed because he swore she had
0: a cell phone. I saw you with the cell phone in your right hand. It's like, I don't have a right
1: and
0: hand.
1: And she just pulls her arm up like mm-hmm. this thing right here.
3: Oh, man.
1: It's not a hand, man. And then National Hamburger Day deals. There's a bunch of them up on the blog. And my best thing was seeing this compilation of Shields and Yarnell from back in the day. The mimes. The robot's worth seeing.
3: It is. It's very impressive.
0: Oh, did you look up the Cher Michael Jackson robot?
1: I haven't
0: robot?
1: Yet. I got to go look that That's up.
0: Good stuff.
1: All right. I will do that. That is all on the blog, and you can see that at 1065thearch.com.
3: That's also where you can request a Great Taste Gang Song of the Day. 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We got this request from Carolyn. She wants to hear Crazy by Seal.
0: Is this it?
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87. Probably going to stay that way through the week. I mean, it has been the unofficial kickoff of summer with Memorial Weekend, so I feel like we should probably start to head into these warm temps. The pools are starting to open. Summer's coming. The kiddos are getting out of school, so I'm a big fan of the end of May, beginning of June. Hope you're having a great Thursday. Here's Bon Jovi.

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Someone online reviewed it, called it the new seltzer of the

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1865, The Arch. I think this is so cool. It's happening in New Jersey. Not officially yet, but this needs to happen here, too. New Jersey pet owners could get a tax break. There's this proposed legislation that's going to give up to $900 in tax credits to help dog and cat owners with vet bills and everyday animal-related expenses. It breaks down to like $300 for everyday expenses and then about $600 for pet visits. And that's expensive. Going to the vet, I took my dad's dog to the vet while I was there in Omaha helping him, and it was $600. It's crazy. And I mean, luckily he was able to pay it, but imagine people who can't afford that. Their poor doggies and kitty cats don't get the help that they need. Dogs and cats right now are the only two animals that would qualify under this bill. It's moving through the next stage, so it'd be kind of cool if it passed it, you know, federally.

It's all about the variety on 106.5 The Arch. I'm TJ. Hope you're having a great Thursday. Going to be another warm day today, that's for sure. 86 for the high. Going to be humid tomorrow. Clouds, limited sun. A thunderstorm in spots in the afternoon. You know, saying not as warm, but 81 is still pretty warm. And it's going to be humid, too. So don't bother curling your hair.

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2: 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Favorite keyboard player? Elton John. People always say Elton John. I'm like, I did about as well with the women as Elton John did. 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

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I'm TJ. 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

250th anniversary of the United States, and so there's going to be a lot of celebrating out in Washington, D.C. at the National Mall. This is a free concert. It's called Freedom 250 Great American State Fair, and the lineup is crazy. Poison frontman, Bret Michaels, Flo Rida, Morris Day and the Time, Vanilla Ice, Milli Vanilli is going to be part of this. That just kind of stopped me in my tracks, because this is their only, like, one

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11: Let's hit some questions for Mom today, shall we?
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11: Miss Michelle's name is spelled with a C-H on her wedding invitation. Did they spell it wrong? It's not Michelle. It's Michelle.
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What you got there is an uplifter from Panic at the Disco on 106.5 The Arch. Welcome to the afternoon program. My name is Donnie Fandango. Most likely over the course of the next 3+ hours, I'm going to say some silly things, which hopefully will make you giggle. We're going to play a bunch of freaking great music and get you through the rest of your workday and get you home on this Thursday. Sound good? Let's get going. REO Speedwagon on 106.5 The Arch.

That, of course, is Queen on 106.5 The Arch. So this is as of yesterday. So the numbers might be a little different today than they were yesterday, obviously. But so far, the Michael biopic has grossed $797.9 million. It is about to cross the $800 million worldwide plateau. Crazy. It's insane. MJ. I'm going to 6-5 The Arch.

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The Wallflowers will be in St. Louis on August the 30th. I got a chance to see this band on the Bringing Down the Horse tour at Mississippi Nights, and it was a great, not good, a great show. I'm going to try to catch them when they come back. See Jacob Dylan and the boys. 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

0: Yeah, we had to walk 5 miles to work this morning. 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

people, my daughter graduates high school on Sunday. She had graduation rehearsal earlier today, and I still can't believe that we're here. I can't believe that she's going to be 18 in a couple of weeks. I don't know where all of the time has gone. Congratulations to all of the grads out there and your folks that pushed you to get there.

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18: Izzy, what's going on, man?
19: You know what, Eddie boy, I've been pretty busy. Got to get out there and got to do the mowing.
18: Yep, I'll tell you what, when you get done mowing the grass...
19: Well, I do my best Forrest Gump impression with all that mowing I have to do around the property.
18: Do it for St. Louis, do it.
19: Like Mama said, life is like a box of chocolates. You never know what you're going to get, except at Fast Eddie's Bon Air. What are we going to get at Fast Eddie's?
18: Let me get it right. You can come on over to Fast Eddie's Bar Bon Air, you know, located on the other side of Clark Bridge in beautiful Alton, Illinois. When you're done mowing the grass, come over here and lounge around with me on the beautiful outdoor patio with all the big screens, the live music playing, the hot chick on a stick.
19: What about that fancy surf and turf you came up with?
18: 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And it's called the Eddie. It's the king of all foods.
19: Like Mr. Shannon always said, if you're 21 and in the mood, come on over to that Clark Bridge and come see Fast Eddie's Bon Air in beautiful Alton, Illinois.
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23: Mostly cloudy skies tonight. 67 is going to be our overnight low. Tomorrow, probably cloudier and a little cooler with a high about 82.
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2: It sure looks to me, at least in some cases, like folks are trying to get out of town early on a Thursday for another nice long weekend. Can't fault you, but let me present some evidence. 70 westbound, busy as you're making your way after 79 out toward Lake St. Louis. 6440 westbound, that's slow, but there is a reason for that. Out by Prospect, there's a stall in the right-hand lane. 44 westbound, very heavy, busy from near Bulls out past 141, heading for Antire. Other issues around town, Lindbergh southbound after Chutes, a stall in the right-hand lane. Looks like a couple minutes ago when I saw this, they were clearing up stall on southbound 55 before 141, trying to push that over to the right side of the roadway. Eastbound 64 over in Illinois, that is slow approaching 255 and 157 headed for Caseyville. I'm Lance Hildebrand. That's your Arch Traffic.
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2: Looks like tomorrow a little less sun and a little less warm after mostly cloudy skies and 67 for the overnight low tonight. Tomorrow going to lean cloudy and we'll have a high about 82.
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1: It's all about the variety.

I got to tell you, yesterday on the way home, I was so stinking hungry. I stopped at Lion's Choice and got a roast beef with Swiss and a large fry. And I'm going to tell you something. I'm still dreaming about that sandwich and those fries. It was like both of them were right out of the hopper. The fries were hot. I had to wait to eat them. It's making me hungry even thinking about it again. Lion's Choice, you're doing the Lord's work over there, I hope you know.

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2: In North County, got a stall now on westbound 270. It's right there by the new Florissant Road exit on westbound 270. You'll see some flashing lights as you approach that. Also, we've still got that stall out in the Westplex on 6440 westbound near Prospect. That's in the right-hand lane. Southbound Lindbergh, after shoots, they were clearing up a stall from the right-hand lane. 44 westbound, still kind of busy. Moving past Bowles and 141, seems like the pace is a little better through there. They did clear up that stall on southbound 55 before 141. And it's slow on the Illinois side, 64 eastbound approaching 255 heading for Caseyville. I'm Lance Hildebrand. That's your Arch traffic.
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13: Izzy, what's going on, man?
14: You know what, Eddie boy, I've been pretty busy. Got to get out there and got to do the mowing.
13: Yep, I'll tell you what, when you get done mowing the grass...
14: Well, I do my best Forrest Gump impression with all that mowing I have to do around the property.
13: It. Do it for St. Louis, do it.
14: Like Mama said, life is like a box of chocolates. You never know what you're going to get, except at Fast Eddie's Bon Air. What are we going to get at Fast Eddie's?
13: Let me get it right. You can come on over to Fast Eddie's Bar Bon Air, you know, located on the other side of Clark Bridge in beautiful Alton, Illinois. When you're done mowing the grass, come over here and lounge around with me on the beautiful outdoor patio with all the big screens, the live music playing, the hot chick on a stick.
14: What about that fancy surf and turf you came up with?
13: Man, I'm telling you what, that is meat and seafood on one stick. And it's called the Eddie. It's the king of all foods.
14: Like Mr. Shannon always said, if you're 21 and in the mood, come on over to that Clark Bridge and come see Fast Eddie's Bon Air in beautiful Alton, Illinois.
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And Public Enemy is opening that show. A couple of legends playing shows together in St. Louis in August. Now, Shawn Mendes, 84 and a half minutes of commercial-free music.

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And boy, this is a good one. We've got your chance to win tickets to see the best of Steve Martin and Martin Short on Saturday afternoon, October 10th at the Fabulous Fox. 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
1: 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You know what? 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

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And I was just reading this yesterday. So Paul McCartney said in an interview that there is an unreleased recording of Prince doing the Beatles' The Long and Winding Road. And he plans to ask the Prince estate if he can add some guitar work to the track and then release it. I really hope that this comes to pass. 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
2: On 370 at the 270 ramps, look out for a stall on one of those elevated ramps. Westbound 70, still a little crowded after 79. That gets better as you move out toward T.R. Hughes and Highway K. 6440 westbound slows after Lindbergh out past McCausland. Kind of busy on southbound 170, making your way down toward 6440 as well. Had a crash on 44 eastbound before 270. Looks like they moved that out of the way. Gravoy at Pestalozzi, there was an accident. 64 eastbound on the Illinois side, still some slow going approaching 255, heading for Caseyville. I'm Lance Hildebrand. That's your Arch Traffic.
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3: Mostly cloudy skies tonight, 67 will be our overnight low. For tomorrow, probably cloudier than today. Probably going to be cooler, too, with a high about 82.
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2: 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Elton John. 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I'm like, I did about as well with the women as Elton John did. I appreciate that.
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3: On southbound 270 after 44, police are checking a report of a stall in the right lane. Is pretty busy approaching Graboid through there on southbound 270. Watson near Grant, there's road work that's got you slow through there. 70 eastbound in the express lanes near Salisbury, a stall mostly on the shoulder. And then there's an exit or a stall at the exit for the Broadway Convention Plaza exit coming off of eastbound 70, technically westbound 44 at that point. Also on the elevated ramps at 370 and 270, watch out for a stall there. And a little heavy still approaching Caseyville on the Illinois side, 64 eastbound. Oblatz Hildebrand, that's your Arch traffic.
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22: 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Got to get out there and got to do the mowing.
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22: 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What are we going to get at Fast Eddie's?
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22: Like Mr. Shannon always said, if you're 21 and in the mood, come on over to that Clark Bridge and come see Fast Eddie's Bon Air in beautiful Alton, Illinois.
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3: Did it get a little toasty for you today? Well, if so, it should be a teeny bit cooler tomorrow. Mostly cloudy skies tonight, 67, going to be our overnight low. Cloudier, which will contribute to it being a little cooler tomorrow, and a high near 82.
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15: Perhaps during the day today, you thought to yourself, I'm not quite ready for summertime temperatures. If that's the case, then tomorrow you'll probably like, because it's going to be a little bit cooler. 67 for our overnight low with mostly cloudy skies tonight. Tomorrow, because it's going to be kind of cloudy, it should be about 5 degrees cooler. Cooler, 82 or so for the high tomorrow.
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17: 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Did they spell it wrong? It's not Michelle, it's Michelle.
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